0: at the Waterfront Village with my friend, the zombie, Jonathan. You're looking good. Jonathan just got an awesome face paint job. What do you think?
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Ow! 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It's Drive Time. I got a message from Jim. Jim said, hey, Evie, could you please play Good Fortune by PJ Harvey for our ride home with my partner's daughter, Cadence? Yes.

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3: 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Some PJ Harvey in there. Good Fortune from the beautiful album Stories from the City, Stories from the Sea. That one for Cadence. Some brand new music from Sylvanesso. When I say brand new music, that was the lead single, but they have a new album out today called Ow. TV on the Radio's Wolf Like Me comes from Return to Cookie Mountain from 2006. And Vince Staples, one of my favorite albums of the year so far, Cry Baby. You heard the song Blackberry Lemonade. Blackberry Marmalade, rather, is the name of that album. Black Marble have a new album out as well called Life in Small Spaces. Just played you the song Guess and the beautiful South at the top of the set. We Are Each Other. That one, a great request. All right, speaking of requests, if you have any, let me know. KDJ at KEXP.org, 206-903-5397 to text or find me on Instagram, DJ Evie Stokes. Also, just feel free to reach out and let me know where you're tuned in from. It's always nice to hear from you. Up next is music from Algiers. This is a song called The Underside of Power, and it's KEXP.

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Trail here on Drive Time on KEXP. And Ant, listening in Magnolia right now, is making mushroom risotto and wants to hear the new song from Liars. So here it is, Ice Pick Kalamazoo.

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5: 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And you have 2 full weeks to listen to whatever show you'd like that's aired. It will be on the streaming archive for 14 full days for you. Tom Veck in the set, Sherman, Animals in the Jungle from Luck, a Moshi Moshi release from 2014. Some new liars in there too. Ice Pick Kalamazoo, A Ban on Plastic Bag Bans is the name of the new record out on Mute. Early next year, in March of next year, The Black Angels' Bloodhounds on My Trail comes from Passover, and Thunder Pussy's Fever from their self-titled album from 2018. They are a Seattle-based band, have come through KEXP before and done a live in-studio performance that you can watch on our YouTube channel if you'd like, if you are so inclined, I should say. And Algiers at the Top, that's a 2017 song called The Underside of Power. It was their second album and explores the idea that one only understands power when opposing it. Thanks for being here with me today. Many people checking in and sending really good requests, so keep them coming if you'd like to. And I want to know what you're getting into this weekend. Are you doing anything fun? Are you just going to be relaxing? Sometimes you just need to relax and stare at a wall for a while, but I'm going to be heading up to Vancouver, BC to go visit my sister and my brand new baby niece. Well, born almost 3 months ago, spent some time in the NICU, and now is home. So I get to go meet my niece for the first time, and I'm very, very excited. If there's anything I must eat while I'm in Vancouver, BC, that's always my first stop. Records are second. Okay, let's move that down the line. Baby is first, food second, records third. Okay, up next, one of the most beautiful songs I think that's been released this year from the artist Lorraine from the new album Fata Morgana. This is Elmira, and it's KEXP.

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StressFM on KEXP. You just heard some Catherine Moan from the new album CM Ultra. Jawbreaker was the name of that track. Interpol's NYC in the set. That came as a request from Adam. Adam said, as an elder millennial from New York City, one of the things that carried me through the fog of the post 9/11 period was the incredible wave of bands coming out of New York at the time. KEXP was another. I discovered the station around that same period and became a part of that musical world for me. Lots of love from New York City. Sending you love right back, Adam. Hope you got to hear that song and sing along. Some Aphrodite's Child also in the set. The Four Horsemen. So that's a concept album by Aphrodite's Child. And that track was written by Fanulous, who you may know of. Well, he's done a lot of things, but maybe most notorious for creating the Blade Runner soundtrack. At least that's what he's known for in my world. And Lorraine Almira at the top. The new album is out now in Mexican Summer. Fata Morgana. She's going out on tour playing December 2nd at the Rickshaw Stop in San Francisco, then going through Portland and coming through Seattle as well. She'll be playing Baba Yaga in Seattle. Look forward to going to that show. All right. Requests? Suggestions? You want to say hi? Then please reach out. DJ@KEXP.org, 206-903-5397, or find me on Instagram, DJ Evie Stokes. And up next, music from U.S. Girls. 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
3: It's Drive Time on KEXP. My name is Evie Stokes. I'm DJing for you until 7 p.m. today. Very lovely to be with you as always. You just heard some Mild Life in there. A song called The Magnificent Moon that comes from Phase, their 2018 album. That was their debut single. And Tandy with Regalado in the set, Coco Okeo. What a great dance song that one is. I love that duo. LeClaire featuring Jelly Haha with Run from Cloud Drifter, a record that came out mid last year on Innovative Leisure. And Jelly Haha put out one of my favorite albums last year, an album called Switcheroo. If you haven't heard it, it's really fun. And I just saw a post that she's going to be opening for Peaches on a couple shows of Peaches tour. Peaches, I saw her at Bumbershoot this last weekend. I was lucky enough to get to interview her too. What an incredible performer. She still is to this day. She's going to be 60 this year. And I'm so impressed with how dynamic of a performer she continues to be all these years later. Anyhow, some US girls at the top of the set. So typically now from Bless This Mess from 2023. Love Meg Remy, love US girls, and love that album. It was a 4AD release, again, from 2023. It came out in February of that year, and I played it incessantly. With no shame. All right, coming up next is music from Kiwi Jr. This is Blowing Up. KEXP.

Gigantic, that one from Mavis. And Dash wants to hear some music from Harry Styles. Harry Styles' biggest fan right there. Aperture from the new album Kiss All the Time Disco Occasionally. So I just want you to know something. Harry Styles has Tears for Fears opening for him in London. I don't live in London. That's not fair. Why would he do that to me personally? Thanks for being here today. That's KEXP.

0: 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Run towards your goals. 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

0: That's Myrna's Dancing on the Wall for Callie, listening in Harrisburg today. 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
2: 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In communities like the U District, Bellevue, and Kent, Amazon is investing to turn unused land from completed transit projects into affordable housing.
0: All right, so here's the deal. I am going to hand the mic over to Lace here in just a minute. He's up from 7 to 10 p.m. with The Continent. And then you have Yaddy on for Street Sounds from 10 to 1. Sean is taking over Mechanical Breakdown from 1 to 3 a.m. And then the lovely Greta Rose will take you through 3 to 6 a.m. And then you have a full day of incredible programming all day on Saturday. Also, Troy Nelson is going to be giving away Kruder and Dorfmeister tickets from 3 to 6 p.m. tomorrow. They're going to be playing in Oakland, so he's going to be giving away tickets for that show. So if you'd like to win those, make sure you listen to Troy tomorrow. And I am going to leave you with one last song here in a second, but I want to say a genuine heartfelt thank you to every single person that listened today, that wrote a really nice message. It was nice to hear from you. I did the show alone today, so it was nice to have your company and know you're out there. Thank you for supporting KEXP and ensuring that we exist in the world, and I hope you have the most lovely weekend. I will see you next week on Tuesday. Here's Over Mono.

0: Well, I hit that with my elbow. If you can't tell, things are moving a little different around these parts right now. Every show is going out of the same booth. We got the old school style right now, so I had to run up on Evie. Talk about Evie. Can you watch out? Can you move this? So thanks, Evie, for being so helpful. Great show, as always. Have a nice weekend. Greetings to y'all. Music now, universal language. I've never sang the intro for you guys, you know what I'm saying?
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0: Let's do the next part, why not?

have a little fun with that one. You got a locked in station where the music has to matter, y'all. It's KEXP. This is The Continent every Friday, 7 to 10 p.m. I'm your host, Lace Cadence. I got my trusty assistant in the booth, Arlette, locked in, ready to go. Quick switch over there, so thank y'all for being patient with us on the switch over there. Excited about tonight's show. I was talking to my girlfriend and my mom, both suggested this. I said, okay. They said, when's the last time you did a ladies show? I said, oh, that's actually true. And I never have a problem doing a ladies show. So tonight, it's easy. I'm gonna play music made by women, and it's gonna be great. Women of Africa, specifically. Listen to that intro, I never let it end like that either. Slow fade. Let's start tonight with Yemi Alade. She's put in a lot of work in the game here. Also featuring Angelique Kidjo, who doesn't need much of an introduction. I thought this was a perfect, perfect way to start tonight. It's a tune called Check It A right here. We're doing it for the ladies tonight. If y'all got any requests, feel free to check in. You know how to do it. 206-903-5390.

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3: 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Y'all's KEXP. 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
3: Oh, yes. I'm your host, Lace Cadence, with you guys every Friday, 7 to 10 p.m. on the station where the music matters. Oh, we doing this for the ladies tonight. Just heard one from Lila Ike, Solitude. One of my personal favorites from her off the 2020 record, The Experience. Before that, we heard one from Cuppy. That's also featuring Rema and Ray Vanny of Tanzania, Rema by way of Nigeria. Shout out to Cuppy though, when she put that song out, it was a big, big tune that really put her on the map. 2020 release again there, back-to-back 2020 records there. Kicked off tonight's show with one from Yemi Alade, also featuring Angelique Kidjo. Tune called Shekere, that's a song named after the tambourine-like instrument played in various regions of the continent. Shekere. Shout out to both those legends. We're doing this for the ladies tonight, y'all. Feel free to check in. I know there's going to be some good requests for songs from ladies by way of the continent. Feel free to hit us up, y'all. Our letter's locked in, ready to go. 206-903-5397. We'd love to hear from y'all. Worldwide, feel free to check in. Ooh, pardon me. Hit that mic with my hat. DJKXP.org. I feel like I already saw an email come in and it just said capitals, I'm a piano. Don't tempt me with a good time. I like these lady shows, though, because I can treat them like a variety show like we did last week. I can go all over with this. As long as it's a lady, as long as it's a woman that wrote the music, we're good. So that being said, I got to get one in from one of my favorites by way of Cameroon. I believe she's from Cameroon. Maybe it's Mali. I'm sure Arlette will put this in the notes for y'all. But one of my favorite, Aya Nakamura. Tune called Jolie Nana, one of her early tunes right here.

0: I didn't want to stop the mix. 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
0: Yes, yes. Shout out to Kennedy and Albina, both doing amazing work here at the station. You got locked in to the continent. Speaking of ladies, I had to shout out both those ladies. I go by the name Lace Cadence. I'm your host every Friday, 7 to 10 p.m. for the continent, y'all.
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0: Arlette's in the building with me. Hope y'all checking in. 206-903-5397. 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And you can always hit me up at Lace Cadence on the gram. We just heard one from Jules and Myra Andrade.

0: our creative intuitions, should I say. So shout out to Coffee. That's a record that came out in 2022, West Indies, off the Gifted record. Kicked off the set with one from Aya Nakamura. Early tune from her as well, 2020. Tune called Jolie Nana. Mali, I was right. Didn't I say that, Arlette? I said Cameroon or Mali. I had it. Thanks for putting that up there. Make sure you check out the playlist, y'all, kexp.org. Arlette, you want to say hi? Hi.
1: Hi.
0: Got a peep out of her. End out the last set with one from Lila Ike, who a lot of y'all know about. Miss Ashley's championed her music a lot by way of Jamaica. That was a tune called Solitude. We're going to keep the vibes going here. I got one looping in the back from one of the most successful female Afrobeat artists, period, in the Afrobeat genre, Miss Tiwa Savage. It's a tune called Dangerous Love. I remember when this tune came out, I was bumping this tune a lot. I love the production on this one. So, let's get back into the music. Station where that matters, y'all. It's KEXP. Streaming worldwide, KEXP.org. You know the vibes, y'all. 90.3 Seattle, what up? Yay area, Bay Area in the building. 92.7 locked in. All right, we took it off loop, y'all. It's time to get into the groove. Tiwa Savage right here. We representing for the ladies tonight, y'all. Don't be shy. Check in.

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2: My bad. 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
3: 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Seattle locked in, ready to go on a Friday evening. Getting ready to kick off this weekend here. I feel like summer's officially left us, but we're still holding on with some pretty acceptable weather. 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We love to hear where you're listening from, especially if it's far away from Seattle, Washington. I love that. DJKXP.org. And of course, you can hit me on the gram anytime at Lace Cadence. We just heard one from Thames right there. That's my go-to track from Thames. I love that song. From her, If Orange Was a Place. Okay, you guys know that was an accident. Vibe Out, man. I've probably bumped that song in the car probably about a good 250 times. And If Orange Was a Place, probably my favorite offering from her. 2021 is when that dropped. She earned a Grammy nomination for Best Global Music Performance for that one as well. So shout out to Tim. She's still on a run doing her thing. Before that, I played one from TRTL. There's a little backstory to that one. I used to really champion and play a lot of music from a brother I discovered when I first started doing overnight Afrobeats by the name of Femi J. He's still putting out music, I believe. We haven't spoken in a couple years now, but it's always a brother of mine. He put me on to this young lady out of London, TRTL. That was a tune called Protect, but I don't even know if she ever put that song out or if there's any info. She kept making music. I don't know. Did you find anything, Arlette? Yeah, I feel like she might have not really went public with her music. I just got put on by Femi there, so if any of y'all can find anything on her for me and Arlette to update this, that'd be nice, but I don't think there's anything out there really about her. It's kind of a deep cut there is my point, so I hope y'all enjoyed that. TRTL again, Protect is the name of that tune. Kicked off that set with one from T.Y. Savage, Dangerous Love. She doesn't need much describing or introduction. She's really been on top of the game in Nigeria for 10 plus years, so shout out to T.Y. Savage. What do we got here? Oh yeah, I had a request here on the DMs for this one from Simi. Looping in the background currently, it's a tune called Woman, so I always play this. Any ladies show, I always play this song. It's kind of the theme song of the ladies show. I want to send some love out to Camp Vintage and Edmonds. They're tuned in, rocking with us. What up to y'all? Thank y'all for locking in. Chef Steve in Kansas City always checking in. Sending you love, my brother Chef Steve. Shout out to Kansas City too, locked in. Let's see, Armando's checking in. Said he enjoyed the little intro today. Armando, man, thank you for locking in every week. See you, brother. Also got some cool requests here. About 90% of them are from people that want to hear Sampa the Great. So I guess Sampa's really... No kidding. I swear, like, all the requests are Sampa. So we'll sneak in one from her at least today. And I'm thinking as the night gets later, we'll pick up the vibes a bit. Get into some house music, maybe some amapiano, some more up-tempo stuff for the Friday nighters. But we'll see where the music takes us. Right now, let's play this one by request from Michelle in Everett. It's a tune called Woman by Simi. Fitting tune. Woman.

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1: Oh, the ladies got me real inspired tonight. Ask Arlette. I'm happy with the show. I need a love bomb. Man. Every time I do these shows, I'm always like, man, low-key, the lady's been carrying the Afrobeat genre for a while. They don't get the credit they deserve, that's for sure. I'm doing what I can to make sure the ladies' voices are heard here. Especially on a platform like KEXP. It's my honor and privilege to do this for y'all. So, just heard one from my homeland of Senegal, Vivian Shadid. Queen of Senegal music. Especially in Balak. Definitely a lot of pop music. She's just a savage. She got her start with Youssou N'Dour as a backup singer and really made her way through the game, and she's still putting out music to this day. So 20 plus years of releasing music. A real, real icon in Senegal and in Africa, honestly. So big love out to Vivian Shadid once again by way of Senegal. Also, I played one from Ira Starr, one of my favorites from her, Bloody Samaritan. But then I said, oh, my other favorite is Two Sugar, and that's Wizkid's song. But his verses on that are so good, I snuck him into the mix tonight. Won't do that too much, but he got a pass. So Ira Starr back to back there with Two Sugar. That's on Wizkid's album, actually. More Love, Less Ego, which is a title I could get behind. That was released in 2022. Also, Bloody Samaritan off her own album, 19 and Dangerous. Tells you how young buck she is. That was released in 2022, so what is she now? 19, 20, 21, 22. She's 23, going on 24 now, so. She's had a great run. Ira Starr, by way of Nigeria. Kicked it off with a request and a personal go-to anytime we do these ladies' shows. Tune called Woman, very fitting, called by Simi. So make sure you guys head over to kexp.org. Check out the playlist. Arlette's really doing her thing tonight for the ladies. I see it. Worldwide, you can check that out. Always 2 weeks worth of music for you guys there on the archives as well. And you can search up anything you'd like as far as shows, DJs. A lot of stuff to dig into there at kexp.org. Make sure you check that out. Always on the mobile apps as well, iOS and Android. We got Jacob in Tacoma checking in, sending some love, listening from the waterfront. Oh, Jacob, I hope you're still locked in, bro, because this next song from my sister, Falana, is going to be a great waterfront jam. Thank you for writing in, brother. Tactown in the building. Diane and Jerry checking in. And they said they're coming to Rainier Fest tomorrow. Oh, boy, I wasn't going to say nothing. But I am allowed to because it's in partnership with KEXP, so I will be the opening act tomorrow at R-Day Fest. It's quite an honor to play something like that as a Seattleite. So anybody that wants to come out early and hear some jams, feel free. I'll be opening up the fest. I believe I start at 4:30. So, yeah, come show some love. It'll be a good time. Let's see. Who else is checking in? Terry checked in. He said he needs some educating on Amapiano. It's like my part-time job, Terry. I had to laugh at myself there because I'm just constantly trying to teach all about South African house music. So we'll get into that later, Terry. Don't you worry. That is on deck for sure. Armando, again, I wanted to say thanks for checking in earlier. Amanda in Shoreline also said she met my friend at the Kenyan Food Fest. Tight. That's cool, man. Seattle's a small city. Amanda, thanks for writing in. And thanks for going to support some Kenyan food. Lots of good African food in the city if you ever want to do some exploring to my KEXP family. Do some digging. You can get some good African cuisine here in Seattle. All right. I know I got a drop from Falana. No way I can't play the drop before I play this. Man, this was the first artist that really believed in me. Because Falana's pretty big over in Africa and in the UK and here. She's had a very successful career, but she was the first young lady to really believe in me in Overnight Afrobeats. I was nervous to reach out to her, but I did. And she ended up being my first live on KEXP during COVID. And she really instilled a lot of confidence in me to do my show and to go after things that I want. So she holds a very special place in my heart. I always play her songs, especially on these ladies' shows. I hope she's sensing the energy I'm sending her right now because she's a real one. Falana, what a beautiful tune here. Joy, something we all need right now in this world. So through the power of music, let's try to keep it going, y'all. Enough for me, y'all. Station where music matters is KEXP. You got it locked in to the continent, y'all. Ladies edition, ladies special, ladies night.
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1: 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Amazon, working with local food banks like Bird Bar Place and United Way of King County to deliver groceries from food banks directly to the doorsteps of people who need them. 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
2: Yes, yes, yes. Stage Door Music Matters, y'all. You got locked in KEXP. This is the continent.
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2: Every Friday, 7 to 10 p.m., I'm your host, Lace Cadence. We just heard one from Diamond Platinums. We're an hour and 15 in. We've only heard two male voices because they're featuring ladies that I adore. And I'm using the excuse of playing the ladies' song first, then going into the feature on a fella song. So you guys see what I'm doing here.
4: Okay.
2: So make sure you guys didn't think I was breaking the chain here. Diamond Platinum's featuring Tenny right there, Sound. Record came out 2020, I believe, late 2019. And you've heard me talk about Diamond Platinum's plenty. He's the Michael Jackson of Africa, so to speak. So when I saw Tenny getting on a song with him, I was like, I'm so happy for her because I've been championing Tenny's sound for many moons. But before that tune, we heard Tenny by herself, a tune called Moslado, which is such a funky tune off her Wonderland record that came out in 2021. She first rose to prominence 2017-18 when a series of songs, including one of her biggest tunes, Case.
4: No, my papa, no be done.
2: That's the jam, really put her on the map. And since then, she's been doing her thing, really representing for the ladies of Africa, queer ladies, queer black ladies of Africa especially. So shout out to Tenny, man. She is so talented. Love her. You guys heard my little heart-to-heart about Falana, so you know how she plays an important role in my existence here at the station. So always sending Falana love, and it's a great tune. She's put out a lot of dope stuff since then, but Joy is just my go-to song from her, so... Came out in 2020, 2021, I believe, Joy, off the Rising Project. Ended out the last set with one from Vivian Chadid by way of Senegal. Boy, these ladies they really do showcase how much good music these women have to offer. And I'm not even digging into none of the old stuff. I could do a 10-hour show on old women's funkin' soul from Africa. But we still got time to showcase some of that, so we'll see where the music takes us. Right now we're on the more current vibes, some more dancey vibes. I got one from Cora Odibi right here. I remember when I first played this song. It got a lot of love. It's a tune called My Way. The production on this one is splendid. We're going to keep rocking with the ladies tonight here on the station where the music matters. Once again, it is KEXP 90.3 FM Seattle. How y'all feeling? Where my heart will always be, Seattle, Washington. Born and raised. A rare Seattleite out here.

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2: Ah, yes, you got locked in. Stay tuned, the music matters. This is a very, very fun edition. Ladies' night, a

Mother Love Bomb. I remember when this genre was just getting off the ground. No one knew what the stuff was. It wasn't the easiest thing to take in at first. But man, when it took on, the ladies were there and they've been leading the charge. I'm not gonna lie to you. So, this is Lady Do right here. Also featuring one of my favorites, Deb and Gogo, both by way of Johannesburg, South Africa. Featuring Jazzy, who I had the real pleasure of bringing to Seattle to rock with at Q Nightclub. He's an interesting fellow, man. It was really a trip to be able to bring some of these people to Seattle to DJ with me. So this is featuring him as well. Shout out to Jazzy. Busta 929, one of the biggest voices in the Amapiano scene as well. So these fellas are featuring on these ladies' tune right here, all right? And now that we're here, we're going to stay in the mix for a minute. So I'm excited, y'all. Feel free to hit us up. Check in. Station where the music matters, y'all. It's KXP. I'm your host, Lace Cadence. This is The Continent, y'all. Let's get in the mix. Ladies' night, y'all.

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4: Yes, yes, yes, you're tuned in to the sounds of the continent. I'm your host, Liz Cadence, with you guys every Friday, 7 to 10 p.m. Oh, tonight's been a fun one. Representing for the ladies tonight, ladies night as I like to call it. All music from the ladies of the diaspora. Not a tough show to do here. It's been a minute, so I knew it was overdue. And now we're down in South Africa, Josie Land. Representing for the ladies of Amapiano. We just heard one from Kamo Mfela. It's a tune called Ghost, also featuring Dali Wanga, who I had the pleasure of opening up for at Crocodile. Shout out to Naya, you're on for the plug on that one. Fellow Leti, also one of my favorite DJs out of Johannesburg. Before that one, we heard one, Speak of the Devil, Fellow Leti featuring Uncle Waffles, who I was speaking of, did a headlining set here at Bumper Shoot, I think, 3 years ago now, maybe 2 years ago. But she's still doing her thing. She's had a really respectable run in the DJ world, representing for South Africa. So big love to Uncle Waffles. Kick off that set with one from Lady Doo and Deben Gogo, two of my favorite lady DJs out of South Africa. The Kiwa is the name of that one, featuring Mr. Jazik, who I had the pleasure of spinning with at Q Nightclub here in Seattle. That was probably 2-3 years ago now. Also featuring CK and Busta 929. Okay, guys, there's no way I can get into the ladies without playing some Poppy Cooper here, so we're going to get into this one. I hate butchering this name. It's called Waga something.
5: What is this? Baijai.
4: Baijai? I can't speak Zulu. It ain't happening. But gave you guys a little teaser there. Let me loop this up one more time, actually. Ooh. Ocha. Oh.
5: Damn. That loop threw me off.
4: You guys see where we're about to go with this? Hold on. Goodness. Ay, ay, ay, ay, ay, ay. Okay, but let me control myself here. I got some shout-outs to send. Adriana, what up? Adriana, loving the show, she says. Adriana, thank you for checking in. We got a trio on deck. I heard Corey, Gabe, and Rory send some love in. Thank you, brothers. Thanks for checking in. Marco in Philly, always love to hear from my Philadelphia family. Thank you, Marco, for checking in. What's up, Shoshana, Bay Area? I hear from Shoshana just about every week. Cheers back to you, my sister. Bay Area love coming in. Dang, Arlette is throwing a lot of sticky notes at me. You guys are checking in tonight. Hold on. I wish you guys could see my view. It's just one sticky note appearing after the other. Arlette says hi, too, guys. We got some Kansas City love coming in, Amanda. I hear she's listening from work, so hopefully you're staying present and you're still rocking with us. Hang in there at work. Young Amanda, we see you. Jay and Anastasia checked in. Port Townsend love. I heard they want to hear some Bullet to Harlem. Huh. Is that right, Jay and Anastasia? I love that. See what I can do there. Either way, I wanted to make sure I shouted y'all out. Let's keep the shout outs going here. More sticky notes. Kai, what's up? Port Townsend love. I think I already read that one. Sorry. We got the Vix cult checking in. Yeah. Oh, the dynamic duo, Peter and Sarah checking in. I appreciate y'all. I say hi right back to y'all every week. Love y'all. Tucker and Greenwood sent some love in.
5: Ah.
4: Tucker, what up? North side. Let me get a north side bomb. That's for Ballard, Greenwood, Aurora, you know what I'm saying? Lake City, Everett. I went to high school in Lake City, so don't play with me about the North Side. Shout out to all my Summit K-12 heads. Only my real ones know, and you got to be semi-old to know what that is. Moving forward. Jesse, again, thank you for checking in. My brother Casey and John and Pinehurst sending some love in. Thank y'all. See, my goodness, I got more sticky notes. I better shut up, though. We're going to keep the shout-outs going throughout the show, but I have to say I really appreciate y'all checking in, just as I ask you to. You guys know the key word is, or the key phrase is, I done took this off loop. So we're about to go somewhere, guys. Pablo, I like to call her Pablo. Bobby Cooper right here. Also featuring the powerhouse duo of Mello and Sleazy. This is bound to be something serious, y'all. Let me fall back. I might have to take the hoodie off for this one. Arlette, are you ready?

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0: 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I had to do my own rewind select

0: KEXP Seattle, KEXC Alameda, Oakland, San Francisco.
1: Oh. Well, we're just up to a good time tonight.
2: Ladies, what's up?
1: Oh. Tonight's been a fun show. We just heard the breakout tune from Uncle Waffles. That's the Peacock Revisit. Well, that tune definitely changed her life, so fun to sneak that one in, especially after mentioning her name a couple times. Before that, Poppy Cooper is also featuring Mellow and Sleazy. I was telling Arlette, the first time I heard that song, I literally fell out the chair. I'm not even joking, because I'm not going to explain that, but it's a true story. I was moved by that tune. Make sure you check out the live playlist. Get to heart in that Poppy Cooper. Featuring Mellow and Sleazy, Waga Vigiti, I believe is. I can't say the second one. Yeah, I try. Kick it off. Ended out the last set with some Kamo Mfela, a tune called Ghost, featuring Dolly Wanga, Fellow the T. We are in my happy place now, Johannesburg, South Africa, with the sounds of Amapiano, particularly by the ladies, as it is ladies' night here on the continent. Me and Arlette have both been like, dang, you guys like the show too, because you guys are checking in tonight. It's pretty obvious when it's more than less, so wanted to send some love out. Thank you guys for taking the time to do that, like you do every week. Little over an hour left here. I think we'll do one more set of Amapiano, like 15 minutes or so. And I think we should entertain some older stuff, because there's so many influential, important women in African music that came long before we did. So I want to pay some homage to them, at least for half an hour tonight. So let's see if we can get there. And I got to play this Sampa the Great, because I can't forget to play their song with the artist that's been requested most tonight. I just get in my happy place sometimes. I get to mixing, I'm doing stuff live, and I forget sometimes. So pardon me. It's never on purpose. My brother Chris in Spokane checked in too, wanted to make sure I shouted him out. He said he's hanging on this summer just like me. Ain't that the truth. Chris, hope you're doing well, brother Victoria Fairfax, every week. Always sending love in. Oh, more sticky notes coming my way. What do we got here? Steph. Uncle Waffles and her dancers killed it in NYC a couple weeks ago. That's so cool, Steph. You got to see that. Shout out to my sis, Kine Kamara, too, who is my literal half Senegalese, half Caucasian sister. I always think it's funny trying to explain being mixed. Anyways, so we really connected because we're like, wait, you're like actually like the only other person in Seattle like this. So me and her connected, and then I was like, well, what do you do? She's like, I dance. And then I was like, oh, well, I play African music. Everything was just meant for us to be close. So I got to see her work her way into doing backup dancing for Uncle Waffles, I think 3 years ago when she was here for Bumper Shoot. And then this year, I'm at WizKid at Blast Fest. I look on the screen, I see Kine. That's my girlfriend. I damn near shed a tear. Because she didn't tell me. She surprised everyone with that one. I was so proud of her. So, Steph, thanks for that. Reminding me to be proud of my sis, Kine. Check out Seattle Afro Dancing if you have not either. She's a splendid teacher if you want to take some dance classes. All right. Here's the phrase of the night. We're taking this off loop. Alright. Now this sis right here, Z, I always mess up her last name too. I think it's Zumalo. You hear her voice right here? She just said it right there. Thanks. Love this tune. This song changed her life as well. It's a tune called Funk 55. And this song took over South Africa, quite literally. It's KXP, y'all. It's the continent. I love my girl. I'm doing my list. Dale Rosmón.

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2: 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You know the vibes, y'all. Just heard one from Kabza De Small. It's a tune called Wena, featuring one of my favorite voices in the amapiano genre. She's fair to say she's a session singer. Oh my god. Arlette, 5 times fast right now. She's a session singer. She's on like hundreds of songs and she really does her thing. She's a go-to voice by the name of Nia Pearl, also featuring, as I've mentioned a few times tonight, Dolly Wanga. But Kabza De Small, he's like the real OG, the real godfather. Him and Maporisa and a couple others are the real founders of the amapiano sound. So I wanted to make sure I snuck one in from him, featuring one of my favorite voices. Shout out to Nia Pearl. Also, same thing on the last one. It's a tune by Shakes and Less, but it has the vocals of Zumalo, who really, really blew that tune up with her voice, and she's still doing her thing. So, as always, paying my homage to the amapiano scene of Johannesburg, South Africa. I think we did it justice tonight, representing for the ladies, so let's move forward. I've had about 8 requests for Sample the Great tonight, so there's no way I can ignore these. I pushed it as long as I could. Not that I'm not trying to play here, I just have so much stuff I want to do. And like I said, once I get in the mix, it's hard to pull myself out of it. But we're here now, so let's play this tune, Healer. I've always liked this tune from her. Shout out to everyone requesting some Sample the Great. She has quite the relationship with KEXP here. So it's always an honor to play some of her music. Oh, I was turning knobs, now Arlette's throwing me more sticky notes. Okay, I guess we'll keep the reverb right there. Live in the Central District. Quote unquote needed this. Well, that's you and me both. All right, Liv, thank you for locking in. I appreciate you. Steph in the CD. I heard you say, yeah, Steph, you were there. Aren't we proud of Sis Kine? She's doing so well. Proud of you too, Steph, for adding so much to the community. You are a real stand-up young lady yourself, Steph. You know, I appreciate you. Thank you so much. Ian Breezy in the U District says hi. Hi back to my brother, Mr. Breezy, John Port Hadlock. The soundboard is funny. You're our go-to DJ. Come on, John. Isn't that a splendid compliment? Thank you, brother. What is it? Port Hadlock. I feel like I asked you one time to tell me where that was. Am I mistaken, John? Please tell me in our lit, where the heck is Port Hadlock? I'm curious. Got some Leo and Leisho love coming in from Bainbridge. Heard they're driving home too, so want to send them some love. I got some thank yous for the amapiano lesson. Mr. Professor, I see you, Mr. Terry. Thank you for checking in. Professor of amapiano, Sir Liz Cato. All right, let's get into this one. I know y'all want to hear some Sampa, so we'll do this. Now I can keep turning knobs. We can segue into this one. A tune called Healer by the uber talented Sampa the Great here on Ladies Night, y'all. Feel free to check in before we get up out of here. About 40 minutes left. 206-903-5397 and worldwide, djkexp.org. You can always hit me, Lace Cadence, on the Grammy. All right, let's get into this one. I'm going to pull up a little something to play before we start this. It's KEXP, y'all.
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1: This fall, we're kicking it back to a golden decade in music. But first, we need your help. Vote now for your favorite songs of the 1990s, then we'll count down the top 540 during our fall fundraising drive. KEXP really came into our own in the 90s as part of a Seattle music scene that stumbled onto the world stage. But the 90s were about so much more than grunge. It was an explosion of a wild range of pop, hip-hop, electronic, R&B, indie, you name it. Like KEXP, you can't sum it up in some

Diabaté family. Shout out to Gambia, Senegal, West Africa, my home. What's up, y'all? Before that, we heard one from the Jadu Sisters. I got Arlette singing on that one. Guarantee you got it on vinyl. That's a guarantee. Come On Home is the name of that one, off the Horizon Unlimited record from 1979. I feel like a large majority of crate diggers, Arlette, have that record. It's like kind of a go-to. Larry gave that record to me. Shout out to Mizell. He gave me that record when I told him I moved into a new apartment and planned on getting a record player. That was a year and a half ago. I still don't have a record player, and I have a lot of records. One step at a time, I suppose. Kicked off this set with one requested by a whole bunch of you as Sampa the Great with Healer. That's featuring Za Sharia from her 2017 release, Birds and the Bees. Shout out to Sampa. She's done a lot of stuff here at KEXP. Big fan of her here at the station. Big supporters here at KEXP of Miss Sampa. I remember she did Numos. I had the chance to DJ for her open, but I couldn't do it. I was out of town. I shed a single tear and kept moving forward. I want to send some love out to Morgan in Seattle. She said I'm re-energizing her during the late Uber Eats work night. I did this last week. I just shouted out all the essential workers. We really appreciate y'all keeping the food on the plates for all the lazy people that don't want to cook like me. It's essential. So all y'all holding it down, doing the tough jobs for us. We appreciate you, Morgan. I'm glad I could assist you tonight. Thank you for checking in. Sending you love, Morgan. Eden in Seattle says hi. What's up? What's up? What's up, Eden? Y'all got about 25 minutes to check in, say what's up before we get up out of here and make room for my favorite, DJ Yaddy for Street Sounds, 10 to 1 a.m. up next. So if we're here with the ladies now, there's no way I'm not going to honor Media Makeba. And this isn't like an up-tempo-y, dancey song. She's about to get real cultural on you guys, okay? So let's take a little woosah break right here. I had to call it a palate reset. And let the legendary Media Makeba sing some African folklore to us this week. It's the continent, y'all.

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3: Every Friday, 7 to 10 p.m., I'm your host, Lace Cadence, celebrating the ladies tonight. Only the ladies of the diaspora all night tonight on the continent. And while it's still fresh in my head, they ran an ad for it on my show. So if you want to come hang out and kick off Our Day Fest tomorrow in Georgetown, it's going to be a good time. I'm going to open up the whole festival with some cuts, stuff like this. Some classic funk, classic soul. We'll sneak some African in there for sure. But I'll be there. I think my set starts at 4:30, and then it'll go through the rest of the evening. Free to the public. If you're a real Seattleite, you got to come through. Rainier Day tomorrow. Come say what's up if you do. I played this last week, I think. Obi Aniyoha, Enjoy Your Life. Born in 1959 in Lagos, Nigeria. Boy, she made some jams.

0: Senny is the name of that tune. Some more cultural native tongue cuts right there from the legend Miriam Makeba. And end out the last set with one from West African legend Sona Jabate, the first female professional choir player to come from a griot family, which is a historic move. So shout out to Sona Jabate. Got about 12 minutes left until Street Sounds up next. And I mentioned I had to come in and pull up on Evie because we're only using one booth right now as we install the new music library at KEXP. We've been on the same one for, I don't even know, 20 years. So it's a huge undertaking, transporting a lot of music over all the traffic, all the buttons and knobs and stuff. It's a lot. So we're doing everything out of booth one here. So Yaddy, what's up? Let me turn your mic on. Which one is that, two?
1: What's up, brother?
0: I'm asking you what's up with the mic in front of your face. Didn't even turn it on.
1: I dang near busted my lip.
0: You know you got the button right there.
1: I thought you would turn me up, man.
0: It's my job for sure. So I got Yaddy chilling with us for the last 10. We're going to make some room for her to get set up. So y'all make sure you keep it locked in for Street Sounds. Yaddy, how are you?
1: I'm great, man.
0: Yeah?
1: I'm great, yeah.
0: How did summer treat you?
1: The summer was good. The summer was good, yeah.
0: You move around at all? Take any trips?
1: Yeah, I did, actually.
0: You always come in here looking all tanned.
1: Yeah, I'm always in the sun, man. I take advantage of the summer.
0: I can tell.
1: I take advantage of the summer.
0: Healthy.
1: Yeah, because, you know, once it's the winter time, boy.
0: that's a wrap.
1: Especially in Seattle. Got to take advantage.
0: For real. Well, you're welcome to hang out here until you're ready. 10 p.m. Sure. Street Sounds. You already know what it is. Yaddy, always good to talk to you. All right, what do I got? I got this dope bag canary right here. This is some, we're going to keep it more classic to end out the show tonight. Always good vibes, though. Station where the music matters, y'all.

0: All right, y'all. You know the breakdown. I got to make some room for you out of here. So I'm going to say my goodbyes right here over this Omu Sangare right here. Diaz is the name of this tune, released in 1991. Before this, we were from Dobe Ganhore by way of Cote d'Ivoire. Tania was the name of that tune. Definitely encouraging y'all to head over to kxp.org. The playlist was super on point tonight. A lot of good info for you guys there. Make sure you hit me up with a follow at Lace Cadence on Instagram. Hope to see you out at our day tomorrow. Should be a good time. And what a splendid show representing for the ladies here tonight. Arlette, great job. Thanks for holding it down with me. We got a 13-minute song, and it's a song by Fela Kuti, okay? But it's a song called Lady, okay? So I said, if I'm going to play Fela to give Yadi 13 minutes to get ready, at least make it make sense with a song called Lady, and this is also one of my favorite tunes. So what a fitting end. We played 3 hours straight of women from Africa. Their voices were definitely heard. And we're going to end with the godfather of African music, Fela, with a tune called Lady. You can't make it.
1: You're in the mix with Lace Cadence. You don't know.
0: Let's see what we got. Tonight was a fun one, y'all. Can't thank y'all enough for locking in with me every week. Friday, 7 to 10 p.m. for the continent. Until next time, y'all.

Can you hear me now? Okay, now we're working with some. KEXP, come on. Now we got the yeah. Now we here, baby. Special shout out to my brother Lace. Always killing it on the continent for show. Much, much love to the ladies. Dope show, bro. Much respect. And if you missed that show, go to KEXP.org. Go to DJs. Go find my brother. That was a dope, dope, dope show there. That will stay on the archives for 2 weeks. Much love to the ladies. Bro did his big one on that one. And every other time too. And my name is DJ Yaddy, right here in Seattle, Washington. And I represent the special hip hop show. And we like to call that Street Sounds. And as bro said, we have a super, super cool system that is being transitioned to KEXP after using a system for so long. So we're excited for that. We're all in one booth. It's bonding time. Gotta love it. And you know, we're DJs, we're hosts. We always gonna go with the flow. Stay tuned right here on Street Sounds, 10 to 1 a.m. Good vibes, good energy. I'm trying to tell you, I was not like this all week. So special shout out to all of our listeners. You guys give this energy every single time I walk into the booth. Show some love. It's gonna be a fun show. Back to school block party right here live on air with DJ Yaddy. New school, old school, local love for show, Bay Area love. We on the map. Stay tuned.

in Seattle, Washington. We like to call this show Street Sounds, special hip-hop show right here at home. 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Find out more about us, because I am DJing in real life, in real time. It's a vibe, good vibes over here in the booth. Passing on to you. Someone said back to back, Lace then Yachty. You already know, it's gonna be good energy, taking you right into the weekend every time. Big Pun, Joe, still not a player, even though sometimes we should be. I'm just kidding. The Roots, DJ Jazzy Jeff, The Movement. Dr. Dre, Snoop Dogg, still Dre. And to start off that set, Ant Banks, Too Short, MC Bree, Tupac, For the Hustlers. And we got a lot of engagement already. And I feel like shouting some folks out on this show today. So tell a friend to tell a friend that DJ Yachty

is lit and live right now on air. Show them mad love. Special shout out to Katie. Wanted to hear some Too Short. Great minds think alike, Katie. I see you. Ben in Des Moines, special shout out to you. Thanks so much for tuning in. John, I see you. Want to hear some Jay Live? I don't think I got a clean version, but I'm gonna show a look for you. Don't worry about it, John. Stay tuned in. Victoria, I see you, Victoria. You don't miss a beat. Special shout out to you, Victoria. Big V, my dog. Hello. Jacob, tuned in Tacoma. A lot of love tonight, carrying on one show after another. These shows, 2 weeks at a time, last in our archive on KEXP.org. And we just having some hip-hop fun tonight. We're going to throw in a little bit of R&B, new school, old school. Sitting in a drop top, wishing it was still summer. All that.

0: We talking shit, we put a clap into that boy.
1: That is, nigga, that you have Birdman, Clips, Young Smith, VA, you know. Uptown, nigga, we go anywhere with this bullshit. We flip bricks, Young Smith. Hey, nigga, put this puzzle together. 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Hey, nigga, I smell something. Coca leaf plants, bitch, you know. Getting money, motherfucker.
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3: 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Ooh, you can tell I'm in a new booth. 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DJing live, hosting live. And I'm in a different booth, and there's so many windows. I can see my shadows. I just scared myself. In real time, I just scared myself, really startled myself. There's so many mirrors that me moving my hand, I thought it was someone running by. Oh, you guys would have been on your own. Man, Ghetto Boys, mind playing tricks on me for show. This last track right here, Queen Latifah, Tashi, Bananas, who you gonna call?

representing the female MCs. 90s sounds. It never gets old. And since we're talking about 90s right quick, before I forget, Fall Drive, 90s countdown, voting live. Okay? So go to KEXP to find out more about that. We know it gets 90 crazy on Street Sounds. Mr. Genius, Liquid Swords. Eric B. Rakim. Keep the beat to go ahead and start off that set. And this is the special hip hop show. So it's mad hip hop. New school, old school, local love show. Bay Area. Special shout out to you. Always showing love. And we got Malkia 210 tonight. Thank you so much for your help. All the way in Kenya. Tapped in. Kristen, special shout out to you, Kristen, Lower Queen Anne, I see you. Definitely just made me smile. John, still tapped in, I see you, John. Matthew, in Tennessee. Much love to you, Matthew, in Tennessee. It's good energy, as you can tell. 10 to 1 a.m. Street Sounds. DJ Yaddy here. Stay tuned. More hip hop. Stuff you haven't heard in a while. Stuff that you haven't heard before. Local love. I always go on a local run. Stay tuned. Let's go.

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1: Over 35 and still rapping. Keep rapping, my boy. Keep going to that studio. All of that, oh, I'm getting old. No, we need y'all. We need y'all to save music. We need the real lyricists back. We need the ones that, him saying, well, music had a message. Him saying made an impact. Where you, when you listen to a song, you felt that shit. Him saying it spoke to you, talked to you. We need that. So if you're 35 and up, keep rapping up. Keep f***ing going. Because we need you out here.

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Special shout out to our listeners. Makes it a lot easier being in the booth. That engagement is everything. Thank you so much for tuning in, writing in, texting that number, 206-903-5397. 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I can see it right now. 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If you're ever listening live, write in to the DJs and the host. 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We can see that you're tapped in. I love it, especially after a long week. It's good vibes, positive energy. That's what I come in here for. 90.3 FM Seattle with DJ Yadi on Street Sounds. 10 to 1 a.m. every Friday. 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Shout out to the Bay. E40. I had it in a drought. Ice Cube, Act My Age. He says, stop playing with me. Dougie Fresh, Keep Rising to the Top. Mr. Beatbox himself. Ultra Magnetic MCs, Ego Trippin'. ...1986 album. Critical Break, Critical Beatdown. Bronx Group. Cool Said. And to go ahead and start off that set, it's kind of a mixture, in and out. Ghetto Boys, Mind Playing Tricks on Me. Oh, that was when I thought someone was moving right here by the window, but it was my reflection in this studio. It's pretty cool. We got a new system being implemented here at KEXP. A lot of transferring from a system that we have been using for a while now. So, you know, we're using it as a bonding. We're using one booth, sharing it. And we're DJs and we're hosts. So, you know, it don't matter what you throw at us. It don't matter what situation we get put in. It's going to be great shows. Go to kexp.org, find DJs, archive, stay for 2 weeks. We're going to hop back into the mix. Maybe I just wanted you to hear my voice right quick. You heard? Good vibes. DJ Yadi. A lot of engagement. I'm gonna shout you out after this next one. Stay tuned.

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1: Hey, what you say?
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1: 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(laughs) 92.7 FM broadcasting in the Bay Area. Special shout out to the Bay family. Much love to you, always, even during football season. And tonight has been a blast. Not gonna lie, after a long week, it's always, always, always a pleasure to come in and DJ live in the mix. Interact, engage with our listeners.

Shout out to Dan G. I don't want to butcher your name. Dan Jazink Gazink. Special shout out to you. Thank you so much for listening. Thank you for inputting a song request. I got a list here. We're going to get through them. And if we don't, I got you on the next show. It's good. Special shout out to Trey Hatch. Trans King, thank you so much for tuning in. Eric Grass. Eric Gross. Special shout out to you. Thanks so much for tuning in. Briffney. Oh, you guys give me a run for my money, they money. With these names. Mackenzie Myers. Got that one, baby. Damon Agnos. Special shout out to you all. Tell your friend to tell a friend that DJ Yachty's showing mad love for the next 30 minutes or so. I'm definitely a Seattle Seahawks guy, but shout out to the 49ers. Heard you. Eden, I think that's how you say your name. Eden. E-D-A-N. Special shout out to you. Much love. Thanks for writing in. How about those Seahawks? I hear you. Much respect to the 49ers. It's going to be a long season, huh? Man, I got sisters that are 49er fans. Victoria, still tuned in. I see you. And this is a special hip-hop show, must I remind you. Sierra from Ballard, special shout-out to you. We got about 30 minutes or so. We're just having some fun with this hip-hop. Stuff you haven't heard before, stuff that you haven't heard in a while. Of course, one on a local love run. At 1 a.m., we got Mechanical Breakdown with Sean. So stay tuned. It's DJ Yachty. Let's go.

Cameron. Oh boy. 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Styles P. Good Times. 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Lollipop. Mike Jones. Still Tippin'. Do or Die. Po Pimp. 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Mixed with Dr. Dre and Snoop Dogg. Grinding All My Life. Rest in Peace, Nip. Young Miami. Spin That. And Compton. Yay, yay. I wanted to make sure I read back those tracks.

0: State your name, gangster.
1: Big Snoop Dogg.
0: Boy, you representing
1: West Coast. West.
0: You gonna hold it down?
1: Please believe it.
0: Enough said, then.
1: Hold on. Check this out. Let's make this official. Shine your boots and load your pistols. 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Cause this'll

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1: State your name, gangster.
2: JD Kiss.
1: Where you representing?
2: East Coast, dog.
1: Hold it down.
2: Why wouldn't I?
1: Enough said.
2: Let's go.
1: Let's go.

grew up on the crime side, the New York Times side. Staying alive was no job, had second hands. Mom bounced on old man, so then we moved to Shaolin land. A young youth, you're rocking the gold tooth. Low goose, only way I begin to G-York was drug loot. And let's start it like this, son. Rolling with this one and that one, pulling out gats for fun. But it was just a dream for the teen who was a fiend. Started smoking wools at 16 and running up in gates and doing hits for high stakes. Making my way off fire escapes. No question, I was speed for cracks and weed. The combination made my eyes bleed. No question, I would flow off and try to get the dough off. Sticking up right boys on ball courts. My life got no better. Same damn low sweater. Times is rough and tough like leather. Figured out I went the wrong route. So I got with a sick tight click and went all out. Catching keys from cross seas, rolling in MPVs. Every week we made 40 G's. Yo, brothers, respect mine. I hear the tech now. Bow, move from the gate now.

KEXP. It's DJ Yaddy, lit and live right here in Seattle, Washington. And this is basically my sign out right here. Thank you so much for tuning in to Special Hip Hop Show. We like to call this Street Sounds. Stay tuned. Don't go nowhere. 1 a.m., we have Mechanical Breakdown with Sean. And to be honest, we're sharing a booth. So we're going to do a little switcheroo, a transition. Special shout out to our new system coming. I'm going to drop one more track. I just want to go ahead and say my deuces. Thank you so much for tuning in. All the love, the engagement. 90.3 FM Seattle, 92.7 FM broadcasting in the Bay Area. And I'm out.

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It's Mechanical Breakdown, just past 1 a.m. My name's Sean, in here for Charlize. 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Following another great edition of Street Sounds with Yachty, we're here in the booth. Everybody's here in the booth right now. Close quarters. Making upgrades in the other booth. They literally locked the door so we wouldn't get in. I'll be with you here till 3. Thanks so much for tuning in. Hope you're having a wonderful start to your weekend. Getting it going out of Hong Kong. This is Romaine FX, The Witch of Plunder, the Sexplicit version. Mechanical Breakdowns, KEXP.

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0: 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Spike Hellas with Unwound Get Right from Successor, playing October 9th at El Corazon. Opened it up way back when with Romain FX, The Witch of Plunder, the sex-blissed version. Getting some acid into the mix here with Natural Forms, Hallucinations from the Hallucinations EP. It's here on KEXP.

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0: 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My name is Sean, in for Charlize. Lots to get to before I head out. If there's any questions about the playlist, you can email me at djakxp.org, 206-903-5397. Randolph and Mortimer, Fleshstyle, the Donald Dust remix. Keep it locked.

wrapping things up. Mechanical Breakdown, KEXP. My name's Sean. I've been in for Charlize. It's been a pleasure. I am out of here in about 10 minutes. Stay tuned. Greta up in a few for the overnight show. Two more for you. Catch you next time.

it was glory. But you've never told me the end of the story. I knew it was love, and I felt it was glory. But you never told me the end of the story.

I knew it was love, and I felt it was glory. But you never told me the end of the story. I knew it was love, and I felt it was glory.

Hello there. You're listening to KEXP, Listener Powered Radio. Thank you so much for being here today. We just heard Orchestral Maneuvers in the Dark with So in Love. Black Marble from their new album, Life in Small Spaces, the track It Always Comes to Me. The Cure with Alone, the Fortet remix. Love that mixes of a Lost World album. And kicking us off, Nabia Iqbal with Sunflower. And Sean filling in on Mechanical Breakdown, leaving us with Conrad Schnitzler and Opera de Nuit. What a fun set by Sean. Really enjoyed it. I think he killed it tonight. It's the station where the music matters. My name's Greta, and I'm here to soundtrack the next 3 hours. I've got plenty of new music to fit in the mix. There is a new full-length album by Bonobo, Distance in Static. A Bibio Sound Machine released an album as well, and so did Sylvanesso, just to name a few. And on that note, let us get back to the music. This is another new one by Working Men's Club on KEXP. Stick around.

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KEXP.

You're listening to KEXP Station, where the music matters. Currently speaking over Blockhead, and we just heard Kim Gordon with The Candy House, Terza, Make It Up, Hackman Remix, Nine Inch Nails, and Boys Noise with Hearsay. And kicking us off, we heard Working Men's Club with Devout, new music on KEXP. My name is Greta. Thank you so much for tuning in. It's always so fun to be soundtracking wherever you are in space and time, working on the playlist

Put these requests in the mix here. Hope you are still enjoying your night. And shout out to Dave in Denver, making some delicious looking kimchi, watching the sunrise and drawing. Sounds like a great way to start the day. Also to Ryan on the Olympic Peninsula. Thank you so much for being here. It's KEXP. Let's see. Up next, I've got new music for you from John Glacier and the Avalanches. This is a new release called Far Away. Keep locked.

Hello there. It is KEXP station where the music matters. We just heard Expansions 95 with Move Your Body. And that song climbed to number 7 in the charts in the 90s. And KEXP right now is also taking your votes on your favorite songs of the 1990s. And I've linked in the real-time playlist, kexp.org, or you can use the mobile app. You just got to give your name, and then you pick an artist and a song title. You don't even need to add the album. You can do one song, or you can do multiple. And it's just a fun way to participate in a day of programming, where I'm sure we're going to hit lots of 90s songs. You have until September 18th to vote, so plenty of time to get your opinion in. We also heard Nia Archives with Vertical. And that is from her most recent release, Emotional Junglist. We also heard London Electricity, and then The Avalanches with a new track called Far Away. On KEXP. Thank you so much for tuning in. And I also want to celebrate the birthday of Joe Goddard of Hot Ship. And before the show gets away from me, I'm going to do it right now. We're going to listen to Boy From School. Happy birthday to you. Thank you for all the music you've produced and been a part of. Also, shout out to Nia because it's her birthday too. Okay, let's get back into it.

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All I'm really needing is clarity. 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That everything's happening for a

Hello there. It is Listener Powered Radio, KEXP. And we just heard Witch Prophet featuring Stas the Boss, the Musa remix. Little Sims featuring Moses Sumney and Mirame with Peace. A Bibio Sound Machine with Give Me Peace. From a new full-length album called Chopping Mountain. And it just came out yesterday. So it's exciting to have new music from a Bibio Sound Machine. And at the top, Hot Chip, Boy from School. Happy birthday, Joe Goddard. Hope you are enjoying the day. My name is Greta, and I'm so happy to be here. Saturday is 3 until 6, soundtracking wherever you are in space and time. Shout out to Chef Steve in Kansas City, raining in here. And just getting a message from Adam in Cincinnati. Hello to you. And to Mary in Minneapolis. And to you, thank you so much for being here. I appreciate it. I also got a message from... I got a message from Chris and Waffles the Corgi in Austin, Texas. And, you know what? It's September. It is time to get ready for Halloween. They already put up their... they're about to put up their Corgi Halloween decorations. I love that there are Corgi Halloween decorations out there. But also requesting a couple of good songs. But I figured I would play this Jurassic 5 track for you on KXP. Thank you. The song goes out to you on KXP.

I am a fire that once was respected. Like a fallen god, I stand corrected. I'm the stone that the builder rejected.

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Yeah, I had a lot of mangoes, but you sweeter. And I'm the thickest thieves. Can't conflict the two G's when we greased through. 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How could I get it? You sensual and always sliding

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This is Jupiter Bone talking at you from the middle of dark space. 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Looks like

0: Hello, good morning. You've got attuned to KEXP station, where the music matters. And we just heard Utopia and Todd Rundgren with Cosmic Convoy. Such a good guitar line. It basically is the lyrics of that song. Shabazz Palace's new music from an upcoming album called It's a Style Sport. It's going to be out on October 23rd. We just heard Cherry Curl Jump single from that album. Excited to hear the rest. Pond with Sweep Me Off My Feet. Casa Overall featuring Theo Croker. The Lava is Calm. And there is a great quote from that about the lyrics. I was thinking about lava because it hardens up. But that's one of the craziest liquids that you could touch, Casa said. It looks mellow, but it can kill you. I thought it was such a good metaphor for explaining just how I was feeling about my emotions, even about my skill and my artistry. Such a thoughtful metaphor. This is why we love artists and not AI. And at the top, Jurassic 5 with Action Satisfaction. That is fun to say together. That song going out to Chris and Waffles of Corgi in Austin, Texas on KEXP.
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0: My name is Greta, and I'm your host on Saturdays 3 till 6. And speaking of that Jurassic 5 track we just heard, that song came out in 1998 off of the album Increase the Beats, Volume 2. And KEXP right now is collecting your favorite songs from the 90s. So we are going to be playing them on the 2026 Fall Fundraising Drive. And you have until September 18th to cast your ballot. I think you can cast your ballot for up to 10. You could just do two songs. But here's the thing. I really do encourage you to do this, because otherwise you're going to be listening that week and be like, man, where is that one song? I can't believe Jurassic 5's not in there. That's because he didn't vote. So head on over to kxp.org, just go do it right now and participate. It's a really fun way to activate the community during the drive, especially if you're an amplifier. Head on over to kxp.org. All right, enough on voting from me. We have so much good music to get to. New music from Bonobo. They released a new album called Distance in Static, featuring a lot of artists, including Niloufer Yanya and Arooj Aftab. And definitely gonna play something from that. And we've got new music from Hazy Waters, so we are gonna get to some shoegaze today. And also new music from Sylvan Esso. So lots of fit in the mix still here. And then from 6 to 7, we've got 90.teen with DJ Daria. Going to take you to 6 to 7 o'clock hour, and then Dirk's got you for Sons of Survivance from 7 till 9. But up next, I had a nice request coming in from the 206 area code, so Seattle. And this message is from DMT, and they're saying, in these misanthropic yet exciting times, all we can hope for is the strong foundation we all build in the now. Yes, that is so true. So in this spirit of positivity, would love to hear Everything But the Girl, Future of the Future. I love that. So this song goes out to you, and may that sentiment resonate with the rest on KEXP.

barking mad, barking at the cars I wish I had. Damage or collateral and bad, at the bar running up tabs. Got me running on fumes, city grey consumes. 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

0: you're not going to go to law school? What do you want to do then?
1: KEXP.
0: I want to dance.

Hello there. Good morning. Thanks for being tuned into KEXP today, wherever you are in time and space. Happy you're here. We just heard Black Star Thieves in the Night. And that song is inspired by author Toni Morrison's novel, The Bluest Eye. And there is more information on that on the real-time playlist, kexp.org, or you can use the mobile app. We also heard Sarface and Frankie Pulitzer featuring Method Man with Mad Technology. That is a new release. Madlib with Dirt Knock. And also new music from Oscar Farrell and Jesse with Greyhound. New music from Jamie Rosso with Speak. And at the top, Everything But the Girl featuring Deep Dish, The Future of the Future. And that was a request. And that song also came out in the 90s, so you could vote for it for your top 10 songs from the 90s. I've got it linked also in the real-time playlist. And on the fall drive, we'll be doing a countdown of your favorite. Be great if you participated. Thanks for being here, and thank you also for supporting KEXP, all of our amplifiers, one-time gift givers. Thank you so much. And I've got new music from Bonobo to play for you, and also Sylvanesso, which I'm going to play here in a second. You can always let me know if there's something you want to hear by emailing dj@kexp.org or texting 206-903-5397. I know KEXP has Aki Iaora coming up, so if there's something from the Latinx, Hispanic, Latino-identifying communities, if there's something you want to hear from that genre, that diaspora, I would love to hear your request. Otherwise, let's get back into it. This is new music from Sylvanesso, Hot Slob, on KEXP.

Hello there. Hope you are just easing into the day, taking it easy. We just heard Matthew Sweet with Sick of Myself, and 100% Fun was released in 1995, and that was a request coming from Aaron in Seattle, mentioning that was one of his favorite songs or albums from the 90s. And now is a great time to head on over to kexp.org and vote for your favorite song. You can do it up to 10 times, and then during the drive we're going to be counting down everyone's favorite songs from the 90s. It's going to be a really good day of programming. I love songs from the 90s. For the most part, they're all quite good. And that is a sweeping generalization, which I try not to do. We also heard The Julie Ruin with I'm Done. Yeah, Yeah, Yeahs with Isis, the Egyptian goddess associated with healing, magic, and is one of the archetypes of embodying renewal, wisdom, and the flow of creativity. And at the top, new music from Sylvan Esso with Hot Slob. What a fun track title. It made me laugh both times when I said it. Thank you so much for being here. Shout out to Barry in the gathering space. I see you. And also to Ed in Dallas, who requested some Cafe Tacuba. Loving that, and I'm going to play that for you in a minute. Thank you for being receptive to my last call for requests from artists that are either Latinx, Hispanic, or Latino identifying, because coming up on Monday, we are going to be starting 24 hours of specialty programming from 5 a.m. to 5 a.m. the next day, really highlighting the contributions, resilience, and music of people of Latinx background. So you can find more information on that, kexp.org/aquiyahora. Wanted to also give a shout out to Rafael in Lima, Peru, to Nikki, my fellow designer friend in London, and to you. Thank you so much for being here. So let's see here. We've got Café Tacuba queued up here. In 1, 2, 3. KEXP.

Hello there. It's KXP. Good morning. Hope you're having an awesome start to the day. Remembering to hydrate. We just heard Anoni with Drone Bomb Me from Hopelessness. Came out in 2016. Getting a message here from Nate in DC. Enjoying that track. New music from Bonobo featuring Nicole with Talk To Me. Bonobo is going to be on tour in November, going to be playing in Oakland at the Fox Theater on the 14th, Roseland Theater in Portland on the 15th, in Seattle on the 17th, and in Vancouver on the 15th. You can find more information on that on the real-time playlist, kexp.org, or use the mobile app. We heard Daft Punk with Digital Love and Cafe Tacuba. That was a request going out to Ed in Dallas. And in case you missed it, Aki I Aora is kicking off on Monday, and it is our annual celebration that celebrates the contributions, resilience, and music of Hispanic, Latinx, and Latino-identified communities across the United States. And it is going to be 24 hours of programming dedicated to that, and then, of course, will be celebrated throughout the month as well. And in 24 minutes, we've got DJ Daria queued up for you, who is going to be taking you through the next hour from 6 to 7 on 90.teen. And if you're not familiar, 90.teen is our youth-focused programming. They have the opportunity to work with people in programming and production at the station. You can practice their on-air host personality, public speaking, and then also learn about radio and production. So it's a really cool opportunity for the youth to get involved in what we're doing here at the station, network a little too. And up next, I've got new music for you from Liana Flores with So Mysterious. And so it goes on KEXP. Stick around.

0: Back here live at the Waterfront Village with my friend the zombie, Jonathan. You're looking good. Jonathan just got an awesome face paint job. What do you think?
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Alrighty, you've got to tune to KEXP station where the music matters. We just heard Kirio Kirio Videka and Torna, new music. Francoise Hardy with La Tombe de l'Amour, originally released in 62. New music from Sid with My Love off of their Beard album. And at the top, we have new music from a British-Brazilian singer-songwriter with So Mysterious from their album And So It Goes. Just came out on the 4th of this month. All right, my name's Greta. I'm usually here Saturdays 3 till 6 a.m. Pacific time to be with you in your morning. I'm going to sign off and pass the baton over to DJ Daria, who is going to take you through the next hour. And then we've got Dirk on Sounds of Survivance from 7 until 9. Have a lovely rest of your day, and I'll be back next week. I've got one more for you here, a favorite of mine, some orbital for you. Goodbye.

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And you guys, you will never believe who was at the climate pledge. That's right, you guessed it. It was Tame Impala, of course. Now, if you know anything about anything, I love Tame Impala. Like, oh my god, I don't even have words. And you guys, his concerts, they're just, it's magical. Like, you really have to be there to just kind of experience the, just how awesome it is. Like, that's the only word I can come up with, is awesome. They're so fun, they're so beautiful, and they're so like interactive, and oh my gosh. Guys, honestly, if you weren't there, like, be prepared for the next time he's on tour, because those tickets are 100% worth it. And speaking of concerts that are 100% worth it, of course, Gorillaz is on tour. They will be at the Climate Pledge, I think October 31st. And of course, who's coming? Me. I will be there 100%. I just think that, like, going to a Gorillaz concert, like, that's just a must. Like, there, it's one of the classics. Like, if they're here, you might as well go there. Especially because they have such an incredible vibe going on in their new album. If you haven't heard, it's called The Mountain, but I'm pretty sure you guys have heard it because we've been playing it like 24/7 here. But their most popular song from The Mountain, The Dictator, oh my gosh, so good. Of course, it's Gorillaz. But their whole vibe is like very inspired by India. They played a few shows there, and then I think they came back and they just had like a hit of inspiration, and suddenly their entire album is just, you know, there's so much going on but so beautiful. I mean, of course, Jamie Hewitt is like a incredible artist. I mean, creator of Tank Girl, hello. But yeah, I'm super excited for that concert. Loved him and Paula. Let me know if there's any other fun concerts coming on, because I'm pretty sure I went to like all of them. There's so many just good concerts this year, I don't know. Up next for you guys, I have Better Days by Marcy and Yasmin Lacey.

0: You just heard Oysters in My Pocket by Royal Otis, Scratches by Lava LaRue, Sunday Bloody Sunday by U2, and Better Days by Marcy and Yasmin Lacey. When I was showing this set of songs to my mom before I came over here to play it to kind of review it, you know, she informed me that she thought it sounded very aquatic. Now, I'm not really sure what that meant. I'm not sure if that's a her thing or what, because I have not ever received that comment from anyone else. But I am assuming it's because I played Oysters in My Pocket, and then later on in the show I'll be playing Aquarius by the Fifth Dimension. I guess that's because it's a water sign. I don't know. But you guys let me know. Does it sound like something you listen to in the aquarium? I was going for more of like a love theme, because a lot of these songs kind of sing about falling in love with someone, falling out of love. But I do guess that Oysters in My Pocket is a bit of an outlier because it's more food related, but it's catchy and I wanted to put it in because it sounds fun. But I do feel like a majority of songs are love songs. Like, I would bet a wager that 70% of songs are love songs, at least I think so, and then the rest are like random. Maybe one or two of them are like food related. Does the Rock Lobster count as food related? Rock Lobster by the B-52s. I don't know, because he doesn't sing about eating it. He's more so afraid of the rock lobster as much as he is eating it. And I guess also maybe Lost in the Supermarket by The Clash. But again, he's not really eating anything. He's just kind of in an area with food. So maybe those are bad examples. 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So make sure to check us out.
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0: I have quite the set for you guys. I kind of already gave a spoiler about the Fifth Dimension song that I'm playing, but I hope you like it.
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0: tell me who you want done, and I'll do the hell out of it.
1: 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Badass.
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0: You just heard Dr. Doctor by the Thompson Twins, Space Invaders by Digitalism, Aquarius by The Fifth Dimension, and Hang It on the Shelf by Jalen Ngonda. It's DJ Daria here with my last air break. I have a few more songs left for you to kind of wrap up the set that I have here. I hope you enjoyed it. I hope you had fun. As usual, you know, if you missed any of the show or you want to hear it again, you can always go to KEXP Streaming 2-week archive at kexp.org or on the free mobile app. I hope you're having a wonderful day. I hope that you are going to have a wonderful fall. And inspired by, of course, the Fifth Dimension song, Remember to Let the Sunshine In, especially because Seattle tends to be kind of bad at that. But, you know, as usual, leave any comments, send in messages. I love hearing you guys. I love, you know, reading all those beautiful things that you guys leave. I love also listening to the recommendations that you guys send in. There's always someone who's enjoying that, and that person is me. I am about to leave you, so here is Breeze Blocks by Alt-J.
1: 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Cedrazine, your fever, scream me again, never kisses.

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2: Hey, good morning, everyone. Welcome to Sounds of Survivance. I'm your host, DJ Dirk. I will be with you for the next 2 hours. Just want to say good morning to everyone. And before that, I just want to kick off the set. The last song that you heard was Brother Nolan, Hale Akala, off the Speaking Brown album from 1980. Before that was Nahalani Cipriano with Lihui. And before that was the Brothers Casimero called Oceans of Memories. And that was a 1975 release. And we kicked off the day with the Kohina Serenaders. The song is called Let Me Have Music. And that little set is dedicated to my brother and co-host, Kevin Sir. You know, he's taught me a lot about this particular type of music, and I really appreciate all the things that he's shown me up to this point. So good morning, Kevin, wherever you are, whatever you're up to. You know, that one was for you. And so, yeah, we're going to play some music, and we will get right back into it. You're listening to Sounds of Survivance.

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2: 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I'm your host, DJ Dirk. And wherever you are, whatever you're doing, I'm glad to be all along the ride with you. You are listening to 90.3 KEXP in Seattle and 92.7 in the Bay Area. We're going to run down that last set. The last song that you heard was the Maori Volcanics. The song, awesome cover of Gladys Knight and the Pips, You're the Best Thing. It's a live version. And before that was the Yandel Sisters, another great cover. That song is called Sideshow, Blue Magic cover, if you weren't aware. And before that, we had Mark Williams. The song is called Disco Queen. And right before that was another song, Delvanius and the Fascination, Voodoo Lady. Both those two tracks are off the Heed the Call compilation from 2017. And we are going to get back into some more music. Again, you're listening to KEXP 90.3 Seattle.

on the house of Lexington, on the outskirts of the town, was an asylum built for people

I've told you, as the story goes. Maybe Jesus finally got caught himself. That's one of his local inmates turned him in. This local inmate known as Mary trusted her to the end. But when that end came, Jesus was nowhere to be found. So take heed and listen to what I say. Beware, beware.

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1: 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I'm your host, DJ Dirk, representing the Meskwaki Nation. And you are listening to Indigenous sounds from all of Indian Country and Indigenous communities from around the globe. That last set, you heard Lincoln Street Exits, Whatever Happened to Baby Jesus off the Drive It 1970 compilation. Or the album, I'm sorry. And before that was Plant and Sea, Put Out My Fire off the White Whale label from 1969. And before that, you heard Lumbee's People Get Ready off the 1970 Overdose album. And before we get back into the music, I just want to give a quick shout out to Skip and Natasha. You know, thank you for sending the cat pictures. It's awesome. Cute little baby. Andrew in Brooklyn, what's up? Gabrielle in Linwood, what's up? Mike in Iowa City, I see you. So yeah, we're going to get back into the music. Again, thank you for letting me be a part of your morning. You're listening to KEXP.

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2: You're listening to Sounds of Survivance on KEXP. I'm your host, DJ Dirk, and I've got about an hour left. And before that, we want to go back and I'll run back what we last played. The last song you heard was Alexa. The song is called Two Girls off the Close to You EP that was released this year. One of my favorites so far, the year's almost over. But in any case, really, really solid album, EP. I suggest you check that out. Before that was Autumn's Resurrection off the Hating Tree, 1997's Hating Tree, actually. Dakota Territory, goth music, really just a classic album. And before that was Disjecta Membra's third song off the Acro Maticia album from 1997 as well. Maori goth music, you know, like it's stuff that I've been searching for. Fortunately enough, I've been able to find it, and now I'm happy to share it with you all. In any case, I just want to say shout out to Kaiju and Kent. Another shout out to Skip. And, you know, yeah, everyone who's been sending messages is really positive. Good way to start the morning. Good energy. And again, you know, thank you. You're listening to KEXP 90.3 Seattle.

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2: 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I'm your host, DJ Dirk, and you are listening to Sounds of Survivance. That last set, we ended with Chimeras. The song is called Armor Up off the Second Sight EP. And right before that, we played Car Crash Set. The song is called Those Days off the No Accident album from 1984. And we kicked off that set with Vietnam's Broken Doll off the Vietnam self-titled from 1985. So I just want to say good morning to everyone. Thank you for being here. Thank you for letting me be a part of your day. And yeah, we're going to get into some more music. You're listening to KEXP.

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2: 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I'm your host, DJ Dirk. I've got about 30 minutes left, but before we get back into the music, I want to tell you what I played last. The last song you heard was Indians Never Die from Black Belt Eagle Scout. And if you weren't downtown this past Thursday, you missed a great performance from Black Belt Eagle Scout. First show back since having a child, acoustic set, just wonderful performance. I'm glad I got to see it. And welcome back, KP. Before that was Nilas with Thank You off 2026's Namahaga album. And right before that was Nelson D with Ayla. And we kicked off that set with Bro MC, Cemeterio, off the Rey Tomada 2025, I think it's an album. And I actually had Liz send a message, and her son sent a message and asked whether that was Brazilian drill. So yes, we do play Brazilian drill on KEXP amongst other things. So thank you for the message. Thank you for listening. Again, you're listening to Sounds of Survivance, KEXP.

0: KEXP Zidzilalich. KEXC Huchin Yalamu. KEXP Asali Tiso Washubchal Tul Al Zidzilalich. Swatiuftud a Tih Du Abj Tul Al Turi Tuhaku.
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5: 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Both those tracks were off the Wrong Side of the Road. It was an indie film, a documentary about Australian Aboriginal music, and so I'm really happy to share that with you all. I've got a few minutes left, but again, I just want to say thank you for letting me be a part of your day. Happy to play music for you guys. And yeah, we're going to get right back into it. Sounds of Survivance, KEXP.
6: And I said, and I thought, what's it for? And I washed up short.

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4: 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And right about now, introducing the sounds of the Black Disciples. And drums, Brother Leroy Wallace, we call him Horse Mouth. And bass, Brother Robert Shakespeare, we call him Robbie.

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It's Positive Vibrations. My name is Kid Hops. Bubbling along on a little Dennis Bavel production in the background. A little more about this in a moment. Hold tight. It's KEXP.

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Opening up the program with Black Disciples, Free Rhodesia, that is writing a souped-up rendition of the classic Rockford rock rhythm. Slipping straight into Pebbles with a toasting cut entitled Positive Vibration. It's riding a little way different rhythm. Errol Dunkley with the full vocal, a little way different. And Julio Dreadful Finn with Differenta, a harmonica version riding that classic rhythm track. All of those produced by Dennis Bovell for his Arawak imprint. In the background right now, Cosmic Idrin. Again, Dennis Bovell, the buttons. Compelled is the name of this tune, versioning that classic Rockford rock rhythm over the every way different rhythm. I've got so much music to share with you over the next 3 hours. Brand new things, catalog classics, old favorites, plus a full events calendar in about an hour. It's listener-powered KEXP. Brand new Johnny Minot. Dub Shepherd's backing him up. It's KEXP, Positive Vibrations.

incredible contemporary dub sounding decidedly vintage. Ika Dub on the dub for Dub Shepherds. This is the corresponding version to Johnny Minot's You Say That You Love Me, which you just heard a moment ago. It's an incredible showcase style EP for Johnny Minot called the Mileage EP. I pulled the vocal and the version from that. This being the version being entitled You Say That You Dub Me. Both of these on the BAT imprint, B-A-T. It's listener powered, KEXP.

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Prince Jammy on a version for Dennis Emmanuel Brown for his Deb Music imprint. Umoja is the name of this tune. Brand new music in that set from Queen Ifrika, Excellent Jaw, from her incredible full-length album Breath of Life, out everywhere now. Hortense Ellis in that set, Jaw Created the World, Jammy on the mix for Fit to Survive Dub, and Bim Sherman with the corresponding vocal Fit to Survive. 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

0: 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It's Positive Vibrations. I'm Kid Hops. I'm thrilled to be here with you on this cloudy Saturday in Seattle. You just heard from Clinton Fearon with Rich Man, Poor Man. Clinton performs tonight, Saturday, September 12, at Nectar Lounge in the Fremont neighborhood of Seattle. Adrian Xavier and Scott Island are on the bill, as well as Selecta Matsui. All of that happening tonight in the Fremont neighborhood. I'm going to get into a little lengthier events calendar in a little bit, and I'll keep you updated on a whole host of things that are coming up. Not just tonight. There's a bunch of shows happening tonight, but also in the coming days. Black Uhuru in that set with a new, recently unearthed alternate mix on Time to Unite, straight out of Channel One Studios. Sick, sick business there with Black Uhuru's Time to Unite. Wood for My Fire right ahead of that from Black Uhuru and Prince Jammy on the mix for a dub version called Umoja at the top of the set. It's KEXP, it's Positive Vibrations. Big shouts to DJ Miss Ashley, who sat in for me last Saturday. Many thanks to Ash for holding it down properly. And thanks to you all for making a space for Ashley in your morning routine last week. I had a very busy Friday 1 week ago, warming things up for Ronnie Size on his kind of annual visit to Seattle. I had a ton of fun at that show. And big thanks to everybody who came through Hidden Hall last Friday for that Ronnie Size show. Big shouts to Alice Camille, who warmed things up super, super well. Many thanks to all of you who were in that very energetic room. That was a lot of fun. Thank you. Pablo Moses bubbling up in the background. Let's let this one roll. It's KEXP, Positive Vibrations with Kid Hops.
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the inimitable dub stylings of Lloyd Bulwacky Barnes in the background right now. With that unique Wackies palette straight out of Bronx, New York. Lloyd Bulwacky Barnes on the production duties for that vocal horse, Andy Cuss Cuss. This is pulled from Horace Andy's Dancehall Style Showcase EP for Wackies. Bob Marley and the Wailers in that set, Burning and Looting the Congos at the very top with Jackpot. That was Carrying On from Pablo Moses, Music Is My Desire, and featuring those jazzed up stylings of those particular recordings.

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This is where the music matters. My name is Kid Hops. You've got it tuned to Positive Vibrations. I'll be with you tomorrow night as well. I'm hosting Expansions tomorrow night, September 13. I'll be on your KEXP airwaves at 9 p.m. all the way through until midnight Pacific. 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Please check it out if you haven't already. So I'll be on your airwaves tomorrow night hosting Expansions. It's my turn. I really look forward to that. And then in a week's time, my very dear friend DJ Mike Ramos will sit in for me next Saturday on the 19th, guest hosting Positive Vibrations with a special little lean into the Aki Aura programming. Aki Aura starts Monday, this Monday, as we kick off a month-long celebration Spanish language music and Latinx music from across the Latinx diaspora. So please tune into that Monday all throughout the day. And as I mentioned, Mike Ramos will be sitting in for me on the 19th with a spotlight on Aki Aura. 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It's Positive Vibrations. I'm Kid Hops.

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And one love, it's you I love, and not another. And I know I will love. 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
0: Big shout out to Jay Hill, who was feeling that Horace Andy cuss version a little while ago. Many thanks to Kyle and Jeremy, who are all tuned in live right now. And big shouts to Ethan. It's great to hear from you, Ethan. Thanks for listening. Many thanks to Gaetan, many thanks to PBG, and many thanks to Felix and Dana, who are listening live right now from London, typically tuned in from Wallingford. It's great to hear from you, Felix and Dana. Thank you. I want to send a very, very happy and warm birthday wish to Anna, who's tuned in right now, listening in Seattle, celebrating her birthday today. Happy birthday, Anna. Anna tunes in from Seattle, while her dad, Tim, listens regularly from Los Angeles, both of them sharing this moment as we celebrate this music we love. And I want to thank those two for spending time with Positive Vibrations every Saturday. Thanks for listening, you two. And happy birthday, Anna. I've got a special request that I want to slip into for Anna, wishing Anna a very happy birthday. Thanks to all of you for listening to Positive Vibrations and spending time with me on a Saturday. I appreciate it.
2: 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Make you wanna move your dancing feet. Get up to the rescue, here I am. This is Abijah, you're listening to Kid Ops.

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new from Kaimani Marley. He's got a brand new full-length album out called Love and Energy. I've been playing the singles leading up to this for the last year and a half, including this tune. This is entitled New Creature. But man, what a tune. When this tune just sets a vibe, man, it just settles on in. Whew. All right, bringing this back to the TOP so you can hear it again. Here we go.

Japanese dub innovator Fumiaki Ogata on the dub version for Samurai, Kingston Heat version. Right ahead of this, the full vocal Samurai with Kingston Heat from his Incredible Strength album. Enormous shouts to everybody who was in attendance for the August 30th Seattle show of Samurai at Hidden Hall. And big shouts to Culture Yard and Hidden Hall for bringing Samurai through Seattle for that incredible performance. It was absolutely stunning to see Samurai perform live. Also, big shouts to Winston Jarrett and Toyin Adekale, who also performed that bill. Everybody was just performing their absolute best. It was an incredible night of music a few weeks back. So thanks to everyone who was there. In that set, a little earlier on, Kaimani Marley, New Creature, from his new full-length album, Love and Energy. Linville Thompson in that set with Natural Beauty. That was following on from Bob Marley and the Wailers, Sun is Shining, sending that one out to Anna on her birthday from her dad, Tim. Those two share positive vibrations remotely every single week. Anna listening in Seattle, Tim listening in LA, and I just love that. I love that. We can have this shared moment in time together as a community. It's incredible. Many thanks to all of you tuned in across Seattle, across the Bay, and across the planet. Thank you for listening to Positive Vibrations. My name is Kid Hops. It's KEXP Seattle. 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
1: 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It's KEXP.

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Tony Tough in that set with a disco version, disco mix version from Yabba You on the dub. Tony Tough with Falling Babylon. Philip Fullwood in that set with I Gave You My Word. It was produced by Burning Spear. Too caught up in the music throughout the program today, and we lost track of that concert calendar. But I do want to let you know about a few shows that are happening within walking distance of each other this evening, tonight, Saturday the 12th of September. In the Fremont neighborhood, Clinton Fearon and the Full Boogie Brown Band performing at Nectar Lounge tonight. Alongside Adrian Xavier and Ska Island and DJ sets from Selecta Matsui. That's happening at Nectar Lounge. Just down the street at Hidden Hall, electronic music icon Lucene performing live and doing a DJ set with two sets. And also support on that bill from Alex Reuter from KEXP's Pacific Notions and myself, Kid Hops, doing an up-tempo set in the later part of the night. That's at Hidden Hall tonight. And right around the corner from those two venues in the Fremont neighborhood at Culture Yard, there's a dub sound system vibration party tonight happening with Steve Vibronix from the UK alongside Mick Polish and DJ Cray. That's all happening tonight, September 12th, Culture Yard in Fremont. I'll be on your airwaves tomorrow night, Sunday. I'm hosting Expansions at 9 p.m., and I really hope you'll join me. So please check that out. Tune in to KEXP tomorrow, Sunday, the 13th of September at 9 p.m. Bubbling up in the background right now, a Rory Stone Love production. John Ine covering Ross Michael and the Sons of Negus. Get into this. It's KEXP, listener-powered radio, positive vibrations with Kid Hops.

Blessed love and honor. This is Janine, and you're listening to Positive Vibration with the one and only Kid Hops on KEXP Seattle. Rastafari love.

0: Dublin in the background right now. This is a Toddler Tea production alongside Augustus Pablo's son, Otis Pablo. Raph Rundell on the dub buttons.
1: Not teacher.

0: to listener powered KEXP. I'm Kid Hops. You've got to tune to positive vibrations.
1: That there, yeah, it's a dub forever. That dub ever living. Catching the attic.

on the dub mix for Adaptone release, Jalen and Gonda. Naomi Cowan in that set with Soul Direction, that's a Toddler T production, following on from the Gratitude is the Attitude version. Right in that rhythm track, that Gratitude is the Attitude rhythm. It's a Steez Factory thing, Toddler T on the buttons. I'm gonna slide into the vocal on this and then pass the controls to my very dear friend DJ Morgan. She'll take you through the next 3 hours of music in all shapes and styles. So stick around for that. I'll be back with you tomorrow night, Sunday night, September 13, hosting Expansions at 9 p.m. I hope you'll join me. Have a great weekend. I'll catch you tomorrow night. It's KEXP.

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0: 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Starting off the show today, music from the Cardigans, Carnival from their 1996 album Life. Future Islands with Seasons Waiting on You. That was the Bad, Bad, Not Good reinterpretation of that song that came out in 2014. Stevie Wonder with Golden Lady from Inner Visions, and Ezra Collective starting off the show today from the new album Here Because of Hope. That song is called Someday. And my friend Kit Hopps leaving you with another great edition of Positive Vibrations here on this Saturday afternoon on KEXP.
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0: Morgan here with you on this Saturday afternoon on KEXP, here with you each and every Saturday. Very glad to be here with you. Hope you're having a great weekend so far. And got tons of music to get to throughout the show, as always. I got some new stuff on the way, a new song from Fat Dog. I've been loving everything that has been coming up from them lately. And a new Fontaine's DC song coming up soon as well. And we are asking for you to vote for your favorite songs of the 1990s right now. We're going to be counting those down during our upcoming fall fundraising drive the week of October 5th, but you have until this coming Friday to vote for your 10 of your favorite songs of the 1990s. It doesn't have to be your top 10, so don't worry. You can just pick 10, and hopefully we can have an awesome lineup of songs to count down, about 540 of those during the fall fundraising drive. So hope to inspire you throughout the show today. Going to work in some 90s songs, including that Cardigans song, Carnival. Maybe that's one of your favorites from the 1990s. You can vote right now at KEXP.org, and it's right on the homepage. And got my friend Kenya helping out on the show, as always. If you want to reach out, say hi, let me know what you're up to or hear anything, DJ at KEXP.org is how you can email me, or you can text in at 206-903-5397. Released on this day in 1980, the David Bowie album Scary Monsters. Here's Scary Monsters and Super Creeps. It's Saturday afternoon on KEXP.

0: music from Fontaine's DC here on Listener Power KEXP. Marianne is the name of that new song from their upcoming fifth album called Dopamine Chamber that comes out on the 16th of October. You also heard Susie and the Banshees, City and Dust, Abracadabra. They are out of Oakland from their latest EP called Peel Away. Face Card is the name of that song. And David Bowie with Scary Monsters and Super Creeps, the album Scary Monsters released on this day in 1980.
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0: Morgan here with you on the Saturday afternoon on KEXP, getting some nice messages and requests coming in, including one for Bjork, which I'll try and get to very soon. But this is brand new from Nia Archives from her latest album, Emotional Younglist. And it is actually her birthday today as well. Born on this day in 1999, this is the song called Danger. Let's get

0: on this day in 2005, Sigur Rós's Talk here on Listener Powered 90.3 FM, KEXP in Seattle, 92.7 FM in the Bay Area, KEXP.org, and our mobile apps around the world. You heard the song Gong there, my favorite from that album, and my favorite Sigur Rós album, I think. You also heard new music from Chelsea Wolf, Seethe is the name of that song, from the new record The Dark. And Chelsea Wolf will be performing in San Francisco on September 16th at the Kern Theater, and in Seattle at the Moore Theater on September 18th. And we'll be live on KEXP that same day on Friday, September 18th. At 11 a.m. as well. You also heard music from And You Will Know Us by The Trail of Dead, another 2005 record called Worlds Apart. Caterwaul is the name of that song. And new music from Nia Archives. It's her birthday today, born on this day in 1999, from her latest album, Emotional Younglist, that came out in July. That song is called Danger here on KEXP.
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0: Morgan here with you on the Saturday afternoon on KEXP. Thanks so much for hanging out with us today. Hope you're having a great Saturday so far. And lots going on here at KEXP. As always, coming up on Monday, we have our annual Aki'i Aura kickoff day. That is our celebration of Hispanic Heritage Month. And that is going to be a full 24-hour celebration starting at 5 a.m. on Monday, going through the following 5 a.m. on Tuesday. And just so much great music and lots going on throughout the month as well. You can find out more information about that at kexp.org/Aki'i Aura. And we have our 90s countdown voting happening right now as well. You can vote for 10 of your favorite songs of the 90s. I know it's hard to whittle it down to 10. My assistant Kenya was just asking me, how do I pick 10? Do I do my most played? Do I do the most quintessential of the 90s? Do I do one of each genre? And I really like the idea of doing one in each genre, because then we can make our 90s countdown as diverse as possible, going between so many different genres that came out in the 1990s. So if you're struggling to decide what kind of theme to pick for your 10 songs, I would suggest 10 of different genres, and then we can have a really cool, diverse countdown. So you have until the end of the day on Friday, the 18th, to get your votes in. I'll be working in some 90s songs today to inspire you. Got a request for a 90s Cocteau Twins song and The Cure as well, and Bjork. 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And thank you so much to everybody who gives to KEXP. Getting back into the music, the Japanese band Cornelius, one of the best albums of the 90s, actually, has a new record right now. And here is a new song from it. New music from Cornelius here, where the music matters. It's KEXP.

0: 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From Licensed Ill, Fight for Your Right. You also heard MC Light. The album Eyes on This was released on this day in 1989. Cha-Cha-Cha is the name of the song you heard. And from the 90s, as we are asking you to vote for your for 10 of your favorite songs from the 1990s, and we're going to be counting those down during our fall fundraising drive the week of October 5th. That was MC Solar from 1994's Prose Combat. Nouveau Western is the name of the song. Then you heard music from 1972 from an artist called Adriano Celentano, and if you have not heard that song, which is utterly impronounceable because it's absolute gibberish, it was written to mimic the sound of English, and the song was created to prove that Italians would love any American song, and that song became a hit in Italy. A lot of people loving hearing that today. Thank you so much for all your nice messages. And new music from Cornelius. The new album is called Refractions. And you can find out more information about that on our real-time playlist and everything we're playing at KEXP.org. Thank you to my assistant, Kenya, for adding all this great information to everything we're playing here today.
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2: 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The Museum of Flight, presenting Runway to Runway, an exhibition of flight attendant fashions from modest to mod. Guests can see colorful styles of uniform design by Jean-Louis Valentino and Pucci and discover how the attendants wearing them led a civil rights revolution. 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
0: Morgan here with you on the Saturday afternoon on KEXP. Hope you're all doing well. Thank you so much for tuning in today. Got new music on the way in this hour from Liars. They just released a new song. Also have something from the new Steve Lacy album. And been mentioning working in some songs from the 90s to inspire you to vote now for your 10 songs that you want to hear showing up on the countdown, our listener vote a countdown of the top 540 songs of the 1990s when we do our fall fundraising drive. And voting closes this Friday at the end of the day, Friday the 18th. So make sure to get your votes in soon so that you are represented in that countdown. Your picks are represented, and I cannot wait to hear what you pick. And speaking of which, I got a message from Ken Edwinville and said, I sent in my list of top 10 90s songs, and wow, that was hard to pick only 10. I'd love to hear one that didn't make the list but was a close contender, and that is Summerhead by Cocteau Twins. You got it. Thanks, Ken. Let's get EXP.

0: Stereo Labs 1996 album Emperor Tomato Ketchup. That song is Percolator here on Listener Power KEXP, playing some songs to inspire you to vote for your favorite songs of the 1990s in our listener voted countdown that will be taking place during our fall fundraising drive the week of October 5th. You have until this coming Friday to get your votes in, and then we'll tabulate everything and get it all in order for a couple weeks, and then you can tune in during fundraising drive to hear what you all picked, your top 540. Getting lots of nice messages of folks letting me know what they've voted for or getting inspired by what they're hearing. So you can vote at kexp.org. Before Stereolab, you heard new music out of LA from a band called Dummy. The new album is called Do You Love the Color of the Sky, that comes out on the 16th of October. Full Spectrum Dominance is the name of that song. And Cocteau Twins from 1993's Four Calendar Cafe Summerhead is the name of that song, by request going out to Ken in Woodinville. Thank you for that. It's KEXP.
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0: Morgan here with you on the Saturday afternoon on KEXP. Thank you so much for tuning in today. Hope you're doing well. And feel free to reach out, say hi, let me know what you're up to on the Saturday afternoon, or if you want to hear anything, DJ at KEXP.org is how you can get me by email or text in at 206-903-5397. Getting some great requests coming in. See some for Farside and Luscious Jackson and Prodigy. All great ones. I'll try and get those in the mix during the show. But right now, here's new music from Steve Lacy from his new album called Oh Yeah. This song is called The Feeling. It's KEXP, where the music

0: almost missed that mic break. I was pulling down the microphone, and then the whole arm came out of its holder, and my friend Chris just helped me put it back on, like, literally 2 seconds before that song ended. Ooh, good times, live radio. 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Around the world, and our free mobile apps, of course. You heard the Prodigy's Firestarter, had a request for some Prodigy and playing songs from the 90s to help inspire you to pick 10 songs to vote for in our favorite songs of the 90s countdown that you can vote for right now through this coming Friday at the end of the day. That was from 97's The Fat of the Land. You also heard new music from Bonobo featuring Nicole McGillis on that song called Talk to Me from Bonobo's new record, Distance in Static. And Bonobo will be playing in Oakland on November 14th at the Fox Theater, the Roseland in Portland on the 15th, and at the Showbox Soto on November 17th here in Seattle. You also heard The Far Side going out to Extra Sour in the Bay. Thank you for that. From 1995's Lab Cabin, California, that was Running. And Steve Lacy from the new album, Oh Yeah, that song is called The Feeling. And Steve Lacy going to be in Seattle playing the WAMU Theater coming up on Saturday, November 26th.
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0: Morgan here with you on the Saturday afternoon on KEXP. Hope you're doing well. Thank you so much for tuning in. 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Whenever you buy tickets to our events as well, those proceeds go to benefit KEXP as well. And we just announced the lineup for our Yule benefit that's coming up, and we're doing it as a road tour this time. Usually it's just one date in Seattle, but this time we're bringing it to Portland and Berkeley as well. And that's going to be Seattle's date, December 3rd. Portland, December 4th, Berkeley, December 5th, and it is Kamasi, Washington, and Barty's Strange. We are so excited about this, and tickets just went on sale yesterday, so you can get your tickets now at kexp.org, and that's all those ticket sales go to benefit KEXP. Going to get to some Kamasi, Washington in this set, but first I want to get to a brand new song from Liars. The song is called Ice Pick Kalamazoo. It's KEXP, where the music matters.

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0: music out of San Francisco from Mild Universe here on Listener Power KEXP, playing tonight at Vinelands Live at the Four Star Theater in San Francisco alongside Camelia Boutros. That song is called Connected Endlessly from Mild Universe's album Everything Must Change that came out in 2024. And if you're in the Bay Area and want to do something fun tonight, there are still tickets available to Vinelands Live that kicks off at 6 p.m. tonight, hosted by Kelly and Gabriel of Vinelands fame. That is a live broadcast, and you can see those two live performances at the Four Star Theater. Shout out to all the KXP crew who's at the Four Star Theater right now setting up for Vinelands Live tonight. So again, you can get tickets at kexp.org. Luscious Jackson in there playing some songs from the 90s to inspire you to vote for your favorite songs of the 90s ahead of our countdown that's going to be taking place during the fall fundraising drive the week of October 5th. You have until Friday at the end of the day to vote for 10 of your favorite songs of the 90s. A lot of people writing in wanting to hear some Luscious Jackson. That was Naked Eye from 1996's Fever In, Fever Out. Kamasi Washington with Fists of Fury playing KXP's Yule Benefit three nights, December 3rd at the Showbox in Seattle with Mega Cat, December 4th, the Crystal Ballroom in Portland with Stas the Boss, and December 5th at UC Theater in Berkeley with Hannah Lou. That was from Heaven and Earth. Tickets on sale now at kxp.org. You heard Brown Sabbath. That was Iron Man, and Liars with a brand new song called Ice Pick Kalamazoo from the new album A Ban on Plastic Bag Bans that comes out next year in March on March 5th.
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0: Thank you so much for having a tune here to KEXP on this Saturday afternoon. My name is Morgan. Very glad to be here with you. Got a new song from Bodega coming up in this next set, but first, here is a brand new single from Fat Dog. They've released a couple songs so far from the upcoming album, Cancel Me, I'm Tired. This is the latest one called Call It What You Want. Where the music

0: 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Weather Me is the name of that new song from Bodega's new album, All Inside Aquarium, that comes out on the 9th of October. You also heard Veruca Salt by request going out to Chris in Portland. That album, American Thighs, came out in 1994, and Chris says, a slept-on 90s banger. Totally agree. That song called All Hail Me. And Fat Dog with a new song called Call It What You Want from the new album Cancel Me, I'm Tired, that comes out on the 2nd of October here on KEXP.
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0: Morgan here with you on this Saturday afternoon. Got some music coming up from Sylvanesso's new album called Owl. But first, this is new from Seattle artist Tinsley. The song is called More Alive. It's KEXP.

0: Music from the Beta Band here on Listener Power KEXP with Squares from Hot Shots 2. You also heard Sneaker Pimps, Six Underground by request. Another one of the great songs of the 90s that for the 1996 album Becoming X. Thank you for that request. You also heard new music from Sylvan Esso from the new album Ow Infinity, I believe is how it's pronounced. On and On is the name of that song, and they will be in the Paramount in Seattle on February 19th, two nights at McMenamin's Crystal Ballroom in Portland on February 22nd and 23rd, and Fox Theater in Oakland on February 25th. I cannot believe we're talking about 2027 shows already. And music from Tinsley out of Seattle with a new song called More Alive here on KEXP.
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0: Morgan here with you on the Saturday afternoon on KEXP, and I am in a different booth than I normally am, and I'm in the same booth as Troy.
3: That's right. This is rare. This kind of reminds me of the old days when we shared a booth.
0: Yeah. We used to go back to back and we played all CDs.
3: Yeah.
0: And so you'd have a stack of CDs that I couldn't pick from in the library because you were using them. And then I'd come at your, not you in particular, but the DJ on before you.
3: Think about that, though. Like before streaming and all that.
0: Yeah.
3: We would show up like an hour and a half, 2 hours early, and then pick out all the CDs that you wanted to play throughout the show.
0: That you might want to play.
3: That you might.
0: And plus some.
3: And yes.
0: For options.
3: And then when the show's over, you got to go file them all back.
0: Yeah.
3: And when I first started here, like everyone, you start out as an overnight DJ. And back then, the overnights were long. They were 1 a.m. to 6 a.m. shifts.
0: 5 hours.
3: Right.
0: I did that too.
3: And so you'd get done at 6 in the morning, and the most thing you want to do is go home.
0: Yeah.
3: And that's why I started burning my own CDs.
0: Yeah.
3: And then you would draw artwork.
0: Art
3: and But you would just, and then it would take forever to file them back and stuff. So.
0: And then sometimes a poor DJ assistant, you'd hear a clatter. Everything would fall to the floor and you'd be like, oh no, that poor DJ assistant just dropped an entire stack of CDs.
3: Yeah.
0: And all of the jewel cases have just exploded.
3: Cracked and exploded.
0: And they have to put everything back together and try and find the right CD for the right jewel case.
3: Those are
0: the days.
3: Even though I still do love physical media, I have to say that part I don't miss much.
0: Totally. We're doing work on our other booth right now, so it's like DJ summer camp. We're all just going back to back in this one DJ booth like the old days.
3: Yeah, totally. But we still have the ability to play from CDs. We can play from vinyl. We can even play from cassette tape if we want to.
0: That's true.
3: We're all set up for that.
0: We can play any format. The thing about these CD players now, though, they don't make industrial grade CD players for radio play anymore.
3: Right.
0: And so I swear to God, every time I've tried to play a CD in one of our CD players, it just eats the CD.
3: Yeah.
0: I'm like, never mind.
3: And then we have to put a post-it note on it that said, this CD player ate my CD.
0: Yeah, exactly. And then Jamie or Ian has to come get it out.
3: Get it out. And then,
0: So digital's better for
3: in that
0: ease
3: regard.
0: For ease of use for DJing, but we're still live mixing everything.
3: We still get sent physical media from artists. They'll send us a vinyl or send us a CD or whatever the case may be.
0: And
3: that's awesome. That's great.
0: Totally.
3: Yeah.
0: So Troy, in the

0: Hey, right now, you and I have attended this before. Vinelands Live is happening tonight from 6 to 9 p.m.
1: So fun.
0: It is so fun. It's at the Four Star Theater. Troy and I got to be at the very first one at the Four Star Theater a couple years ago. We cannot recommend this event enough.
1: Totally. Bay Area listeners, go to Vinelands Live. It is a blast. And also, meet Kelly and Gabriel. Kelly Stoltz is, they're both awesome people. And
0: two of the most hilarious people that you'll
1: both
0: ever
1: funny.
0: Meet. Yeah. They're a joy to be around. It's a live broadcast, so if you're anywhere else but the Bay, you can still tune in from 6 to 9 p.m. But Camelia Boutros and Mild Universe. Mild Universe is headlining, Camelia Boutros also playing.
1: Cool.
0: And that hosted by Kelly and Gabriel. So tickets are still available at kxp.org. Highly recommend going down there tonight. It's at 6 p.m. So
1: yeah. Can you get them tickets at the venue?
0: You can get it at the door, too. Yeah. And shout out to all of our coworkers who are down there putting on this event.
1: Why aren't we down there again?
0: Because we're here.
1: Are we just taking turns? Because we're here.
0: Because we're here. We have to do our shows here. Troy, hello. Do you know where we are? We're in Seattle.
1: But why aren't we? Okay, I get it.
0: All right. Well, Troy is coming up next. I've got a couple more songs to play for you. Thank you all so much for tuning in. Appreciate it. I'll be back with you next Saturday. And Troy, we have our 90s countdown voting happening right now, too. Have you voted yet?
1: I haven't yet, but I have the songs in my mind.
0: Okay.
1: And when's voting go till?
0: It closes on Friday.
1: Might as well just do it now because I'll forget. And then I'm going to do it like literally right during your next song here.
0: Okay, good.
1: Yeah, but I know exactly what I'm picking. But I'm going to be curious to see like what my favorite 90s songs, if they end up on this countdown.
0: Yes, I'm very excited to see.
1: Yeah.
0: And that'll be during the fundraising drive. We're excited for that. That's happening. The countdown is happening the week of October 5th. So it starts on Monday. So we are not doing the countdown on Saturday, but we will be fundraising together 2 days before that.
1: True.
0: Yes.
1: Yes.
0: Okay.
1: All right.
0: All right. Thanks, Troy.
1: All right. Thank you.
0: I'll talk to you soon.
1: Talk to you soon.
0: Okay, bye-bye. All right. I'll be back with you next Saturday. Thank you to Kenya for helping on the show. As always, this is new music from Black Marble from the new album Life in Small Spaces. This song is called Anything.

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1: Troy Nelson's show is made possible in part by The Behemoth.
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0: Close your eyes and lie down. Well, first lie down, then close your eyes. 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

You are listening to KEXP. That is new music right there from Logic 1000 featuring Christine and the Queens. And that song is called The Only One. And before that, you heard music from Lava LaRue and Humanity is that track. Music from Common and Pete Rock from their Auditorium Volume 1 album, Dreamin' is the name of that tune. And at the top of the set and starting off the show today, you heard music from D-Swing. Dream It is the name of that song. My name is Troy Nelson with you each and every Saturday from 3 to 6. Thank you for being with us. And I will do some shout outs throughout the show. I'm going to be looking at your messages. I'm going to be curious what you would like to hear during the show today. Also, I have a ticket giveaway for the Bay Area, and it is for Kruder and Dorfmeister, who's going to be playing in Oakland at the Fox Theater on September 25th. I have multiple pairs to give away, so definitely stick around for that, and lots of music to share with you, including this right here. This is new music from Growing Pains.

0: We spend a lot of time carefully choosing the songs we play. 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
1: KEXP, where the music matters.

0: are listening to KEXP. That is the latest from Catherine Moan. The album's called CM Ultra. No Magic, the name of that track. Then we go back to 2013 with a band out of Toronto called Hooded Fang. Ode to Subterranea is that song from their Graves album. And you heard music from Angel Olsen, Shut Up, Kiss Me. And also at the top of the set, you heard new music from Growing Pains. And the album will be out at the beginning of October. And that song is called Bottle Rocket.
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0: Thanks to everybody listening in. I'm looking at these messages here. Thank you, Raymond, listening in New Jersey. Raymond voting for his favorite 90s songs, which you can do too at kexp.org, because during the upcoming fall fundraising drive, we're going to be counting down the top 540 listener-voted songs of the 90s. So get your votes in. And Susanna in San Francisco, grocery shopping and prepping for her daughter's 10th birthday party. So happy birthday to your daughter. And who else do we got? Adam listening from San Francisco, Whoa Daddy in Anacortes, and Dub in Kenny Lake. And we've got, Jost in Redmond and Melissa in Beacon Hill. So we appreciate all of you listening in. Once again, you can text 206-903-5397. Up next, I've got new music out of New York for you right here from Grumpy. It's KEXP.

0: are listening to KEXP, and that is Francisca Valenzuela. And I've been loving this new album called Maldita. And Francisca going to be on tour and going to be playing at the Rickshaw Stop in San Francisco on November 15th. Then she will be at Hidden Hall in Seattle on November 17th. And then a blast from the past from the Meat Puppets from their Too High to Die album from 1994. Backwater is the name of that track. I'm curious if that song will end up in the listener countdown of the greatest 1990s songs of all time. You can vote at kexp.org. And then during the upcoming fundraising drive, we're going to count down your top 540 90s songs. And I hope to see Meat Puppets Backwater on there. You heard music from Silver Jews from the Lookout Mountain, Lookout Sea album. Suffering Jukebox is the name of that track. And we miss David Berman every day. And you heard new music from Grumpy. Undefinable Ring is the name of the album that'll be coming out on October 23rd. OBL, the name of the song.
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0: You are listening to KEXP approaching the 4 o'clock hour. My name is Troy Nelson with you each and every Saturday. And looking at these messages coming in, thank you. Kevin in San Francisco talking about that new Francisca Valenzuela album and says it is such a good album. And, that's from Ivy in San Francisco. Yes, I agree. I've been listening to a lot of that lately. Extra Sour is in the house and from also San Francisco. We've got Eric in Mount Vernon. Eric wrote in. Eric must have heard me play that little Zelda sound clip. And I made that quite a few years ago. And Eric wrote in and said, I'm stoked for that Zelda remake. Yes, absolutely. The remake of Ocarina of Time, one of the greatest video games in the history of video games. It is a masterpiece and they have remade it. And the internet went absolutely bonkers, as it should, about that. And thank you, Aaron, listening in D.C. as well. All right, coming up next here on the show, this is new music right here from the artist Kells. This song is called Sweet Escape. It's right here. Listener-powered, KEXP.

0: like to take this opportunity to ask every person listening in, whoever, wherever they may be, to pause for a moment and to give thanks in his or her own way.
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0: It is KEXP. Vote for your favorite 90s song. Is that one going to be one of them? From 1994, Jawbox with that song, Savory. And during the fundraising drive, the upcoming one, we're going to count down the top 540 90s songs as voted on by you, the listener. And you can do that at kexp.org. Then you heard new music out of the Bay Area from Ceremony. And Dark Summer is the name of that track. They're going to be playing at, the Fillmore in San Francisco on Friday, November 13th. And before that, they're going to be in Seattle, September 27th at the Substation. Music from the Chameleons back in 1982. That song is called In Shreds. Music from MGMT with me and Michael. And at the top of the set, new music from Kells. And that song is called Sweet Escape.
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0: All right, we got people texting in. Let's see, Chuck in Portland wants to hear some Dinosaur Jr. today. Skip in White Center sending in a picture of a cat that Skip is taking care of. Thank you, JB in BC. And we've got Matt in San Diego and Oliver in Humboldt sending in a picture of him wearing one of the latest KEXP t-shirts. Awesome. And thank you, Wes in San Antonio. And up next here on the show, this is new music from Shy Girl.

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0: You are listening to KEXP, and that is music from Jarve D and Bad Colors, featuring Shabazz Palaces, who were just here for a live in-studio performance, Shabazz Palaces, that is. And, of course, Ishmael and his band, just fantastic, of course. Also very excited about the new Shabazz Palaces album. That is from the album Black House from Jarve D and Bad Colors. Clouds, the name of the track. And before that, you heard music from Genesis Owusu. Pirate Radio is the song. And the latest from Slow Pulp, their album is now out. Next Friday. Better Man is the name of that track. Slow Pulp going to be playing Seattle Showbox on Saturday, October 24th. And for all of our Bay Area listeners, Slow Pulp's going to be playing at the Fillmore in San Francisco on Tuesday, October 27th. You heard music from Crystal Murray in there with that song Star Maniac. And the latest from Uchi Yara, been loving this album, Body Scanner. That song is called Diva Club. And at the top of the set, brand new music out of London from the artist Shy Girl. Lucky is the name of the song.
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0: All right. As promised, I have tickets. If you are in the Bay Area or if you are going to be in the Bay Area on September 25th, this show is at the Fox Theater and it's with Kruder and Dorfmeister. And I've got multiple pairs to give away. I have the lovely Kennedy in here with me. Kennedy's going to be the one that's going to pick three winners, three pairs of tickets. And if you enter, we're going to do this via text, of course. And if you enter, be sure to keep your phones close to you, because if you get picked, you will just have a couple minutes to get back to us to confirm that you are the winner. So once again, three pairs for Kruder and Dorfmeister, September 25th at the Fox Theater in Oakland. And let's see, just text in whichever is your favorite, Kruder or Dorfmeister. Text either one of those names to 206-903-5397. Once again, text Kruder or Dorfmeister, your choice, to 206-903-5397 for your chance to win. Here's music from Kruder and Dorfmeister right here.

in your pockets, and the bliss you had was just a newspaper ad. Ouch, what a surprise. It's flying up to the galaxy. Will it come back?

0: XP. That song came out 1982 from F.R. David, and a Paris-based singer and composer, often regarded as a one-hit wonder because he just failed to repeat the success of that banger. How could you outdo that song? It was a monster hit, topped the charts in a dozen European countries, even peaked at number 2 in Great Britain. That song is called Words. And before that, you heard the music of Aura the Molecule, and that song is called The Ball. You heard music from Orbital, Halcyon. That's the 7-inch version of that track. And also you heard music from Kruder and Dorfmeister, who are going to be playing in Oakland at the Fox Theater on September 25th. That is their song, High Noon, and congratulations to the winners of those tickets.
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0: You are listening to KEXP, and my name's Troy. Be with you for another hour, with you till 6 o'clock. And if you are in the Bay Area, we are going to be live, Vinelands Live. And we highly recommend, if you're in the Bay Area, getting out there, because it's just going to be a ton of fun. And let's see, what else? Oh, the rest of you will hear Audio Oasis with Kennedy, our Pacific Northwest music show. Once again, all of that's going on at 6 o'clock. And who else is listening? And thank you, Stephen, listening from Oakland. And also, let's see. Oh, a listener loving that G.I. Joe clip from, you remember those YouTube videos from the early 2000s? I forget what they were called, but they would take those G.I. Joe PSAs and then they would do voiceovers on them, and they would just be completely wacky and make no sense. But I remember crying laughing at a bunch of those. And so I made a station ID out of one of them. And let's see, we've got Erica in San Francisco, Greg and Yolo the Cat tuned in. Yes, yes. David in Portland and Mike in North Lake Tahoe. I'll do some more shout outs soon. And back into the music, I see that we got another new song from Imperial Teen. This one's called All.